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2: Spare me the routine, Ventura. I know you're working the snowflake case. May I suggest you yield to the experts on this one? We'll find the porpoise.
3: Whew. Now I feel better. Of course, that might not do any good. You see, nobody's missing a porpoise. It's a dolphin that's been taken. The common harbor porpoise has an abrupt snout, pointed teeth, and a triangular thoracic fin, while the bottlenose dolphin, or Perseops truncatus, has an elongated beak, round cone-shaped teeth, and a serrated dorsal appendage. I'm sure you already knew that. That's what turns me on about you. Your attention to detail.
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For a guy who was a soul legend, his reward in terms of chart hits was nothing like it should have been. 1971, Isaac Hayes and the theme from Shaft. And it was Stevie Winwood, as he was known back then, in 1966. Spencer Davis Group and Gimme Some Lovin'. Welcome to Stafford's World. I'm Mark Stafford. A busy, packed show today. Song stories behind a couple of big hits for Bob Seger and the Silver Bullet Band and Blondie. Ah, but they did it first with the original versions of My Boy Lollipop and Eric Clapton's Behind the Mask. And on the writers Sing Them Their Way, Chip Taylor sings the song that was one of the biggest hits in 1966, and he wrote it. In the meantime, a classic from The Who from 1969.

0: It was an interesting collaboration back in 1974 between Chicago and some of the Beach Boys. Al Jardine and Carl and Dennis Wilson helped out with vocals on that. Chicago's Wishing You Were Here. And from the Tommy set, of course, The Who's Pinball Wizard from 1969. First of a couple of song stories today. It's the song story behind Blondie's Heart of Glass, told by the producer Mike Chapman.
1: Debbie Harry was the most frightening person I'd ever met in my life. I sat down in this little hotel room in New York with the two of them. Debbie didn't say a word. She just stared at me. It's like 3 o'clock in the morning, you know? And I said, right, I've come up here to talk to you about possibly producing you. And didn't want to force myself on him, you know? And Debbie's just sitting there going, yeah? Yeah? Is that true? Is that right? And Chris is going, well, yeah, I guess we're sort of interested. And I went, good. And it was like this horrible atmosphere. And I didn't know what to say. So I said, well, do you have any songs that you could play me and give me an idea? And then Debbie started to open up a little bit. She said, yeah, we got a couple of things. I said, well, would you like to play them to me? She said, what do you think, Chris? And Chris says, yeah, why not? You know, we'll play them to Mike. So they played me this idea for Sunday Girl was the first thing they played. And I said, that's incredible. And Debbie looked at me. She said, really? You think so? I said, yeah, it's fantastic. It's a smash, you know? And she went, oh, yeah. Heard all that before. I said, no, please, I've come up here for a reason. Let's try and put this together, you know? So by the time I left that hotel room, we knew a little about each other. I was still frightened. I don't remember whether it was another trip to New York when I actually started working or whether it was that trip. I think it was another trip.
2: It was another trip.
1: I went to New York to rehearse. Well, even at the first day at rehearsal, there was this huge wall, this awful barrier between me and Debbie Harry, because she didn't want to let her defenses down for anybody. You know, I was just another jerk record producer who was going to interfere with her life as far as she was concerned. We did one day of rehearsal. We got into an elevator to leave this rehearsal place, and we were walking down the street, and it was Debbie and Chris and myself. And Debbie looked at me. She said, Mike, I really like what you did with our songs today, you know? And suddenly I went, oh. I said, thank you, Debbie. She said, yeah, as a matter of fact, because I had completely rearranged Heart of Glass, you know? I mean, it was the song was nothing like it. It was a reggae song or something. And she said, I like what you did to Heart of Glass. That sounds real good. I said, well, thank you. It probably will come off real good in the studio. And then she said, well, why don't we go sit down and we can talk about some of the other songs? Bravo, I've broken through, you know? And then I made the album, and Debbie Harry, I must say, has become the most important artist that I've ever worked with in my life, as a friend and as an artist. And she's, you know, it went from those very awkward moments to being a relationship that nobody could ever break down now, you know, and a friendship like that.

Now, I'm not a fan in any way of these recent situations where they've added the Royal Philharmonic Orchestra to some classic songs, but with the Buddy Holly one, it really does work, partly because a lot of the Buddy Holly stuff was put together after his death and was pretty much thrown together with the technology of the day. So if you check out the Royal Philharmonic Orchestra with Buddy Holly, it sounds a lot better, and it really does work. A lot of them don't. Blondie's Heart of Glass, though, on the song story, and Buddy Holly's Brown-Eyed Handsome Man. And Stevie Wonder was doing well in 1976 with this.

0: They were a British band who got a lot of radio play on that. Never made the charts, but it was certainly heard on our radios in 1975. They were Cotton, Lloyd and Christian. It's a Del Shannon song, best known to you and me for the Peter and Gordon version when that was a hit in 1965 with I Go to Pieces. Back with one of the big songs from 1974 very shortly after this.
1: Stafford's World, the best from yesterday. 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
14: Hey, we're Backman and Turner.

Sadly, it was to be just a very short career for that guy. Eddie Cochran and Three Steps to Heaven, Kiss and Crazy, Crazy Nights. It's 1966, one of the best singles these guys ever did, The Who and Substitute.

It was a big hit in America, passed us by in Britain, but then so did the next two singles by them, Come On, React and Long Green, and they also passed the American market by. But I've got an album from them called Come On, React. Got some good tracks on that. Long Green's a good track, Come On, React's a good track, and of course, Bottle of Wine. They were originally Jimmy Gilmore and the Fireballs, shortened into the Fireballs in later years. Tom Paxton sung that Bottle of Wine, done their way. They had the original of that rock and roll hit, big number one in America, Sugar Shack, when they were Jimmy Gilmore and the Fireballs in 1963. Hello to Chris Rogers, gets in touch from down in Hampshire, listens to the music of a radio station down in the Solent area of Hampshire, as in The Flash. Very good bunch of guys there. Hi to you and everybody there, guys and girls, I should say, at The Flash, lovely little station down on the waterfront, down towards the waterfront at Southampton, The Flash, producing some great programs. So for Chris and everybody there, this is the Linda Ronstadt cover of the Everly Brothers, When Will I Be Loved?

I saw that documentary some time back about the music coming out of Laurel Canyon in California. Those guys were on it. Short-lived career for them. Love. Probably the biggest thing they ever did was Alone Again. Oh, that was pretty much the next thing on the list. 1966, My Little Red Book. It was a Burt Bacharach and Hal David song that originally appeared in the What's New Pussycat movie in 1965. Manfred Mann sang it on the movie soundtrack, but that was Love's Colour, a cover. A bit more rocky and a bit more edgy. 1966, Love and My Little Red Book. Talking of Manfred Mann, by pure coincidence, didn't realise till virtually going on air that I'd put the two together. Manfred Mann, 1965, while Love were covering the My Little Red Book track, they decided not to release it as a single. Instead, in 65, they put this out, the Goffin and King song, Oh No, Not My Baby. We'll do this and we'll do Dirty Laundry from Don Henley to finish the first hour.

0: them with another ocean fun fact. Did you know that sharks used to be bigger than buildings? As huge as some sharks in the oceans may be, their ancestors were even more impressive. For example, the world-famous Carcharodon megalodon, or Meg for short, which first appeared about 16 million years ago, grew to 55 feet long and weighed as much as 25 tons before, thankfully, going extinct about 2.5 million years ago, making it the largest predator that ever lived, eating dolphins, whales, and other megalodons. 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

You couldn't mistake Billy Stewart for anybody else, could you? Only he sounded like that in 1966. Also did the original version of Sitting in the Park, which was a Georgie Fame hit from 66. 10cc there from 76, and I'm Mandy Flymy. And from 68, this from Amen Corner.

It was the album that changed the lives of Fleetwood Mac. It was the album that welcomed on board Lindsey Buckingham and Stevie Nicks in 1975. The album with the white cover, simply called Fleetwood Mac, to confuse everybody. Say You Love Me from that, from 1975. And Andy Fairweather Lowe and his band Amen Corner from 1968, and High in the Sky. Hello to David Trusty. He emailed us recently at mark@markstafford.co.uk, enjoying some of the stuff that I get involved with. Let's do this for you from 1965, Bob Dylan.

couple from 1965. Bob Dylan's The Times They Are A-Changin', and that interesting song from 1965 that at some time in the past got associated with Stevie Winwood because it was associated with the studios and the production team that he used. It was the Anglos and Incense. It sounds sort of Stevie Winwood, but if you listen closely, it's not Stevie Winwood, is it? Stevie's denied being involved with it back in 1965. The Anglos and Incense. No, it's not Stevie Winwood. Finishing hour one, bit of David Bowie. This is David Bowie this time.

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I felt sorry for Maggie Reilly on those early releases with Mike Oldfield. She didn't really get credited until two or three songs in. Mike Oldfield, Maggie Reilly, and To France from 1984. And it was the Hughes Corporation, Rock the Boat. And Maggie Reilly doing pretty well still managing to earn a living touring around Europe. Got much bigger in Germany than she did in Britain. Had some successful solo singles for quite a long time after the hits with Mike Oldfield in the 1980s. Hello to Ray Robinson and Alan Sheed, who've been very much hard at work sorting something out for me. Thank you very much to you guys. Much appreciated. We'll do this for you. Got the trogs for you.

I really feel sorry for the band Christy, because as they went on in time, the success got less, but the singles got better. Iron Horse and The Dealer Down and Losing were great singles, just as good as Yellow River and San Bernardino, the one we've just played. But it became more and more difficult for them to get into the charts as the 70s rolled on. Trugs before that, 1966, and With a Girl Like You. Time for the writers to sing them their way, and it's a guy who's certainly paid his dues in the music industry over the decades. Still touring now, taking on the mantle as the guy who's looking after the 10cc name. He also tours doing a show of the songs that he wrote for other people, so it's worth a look if you ever get a chance to see him doing stuff in any of those guises. But back in the 1960s, he wrote a lot of hits for other people before he went on to become part of 10cc. He was a bit of a young teenage prodigy in the late teens. He wrote a lot of hits for people like Bus Stop and Look Through Any Window for the Hollies. He wrote No Milk Today for Herman's Hermits. So many songs. He got into the Songwriters Hall of Fame, which is a good yardstick to judge by. So the writers sing them their way. Let's take Graham's version of a hit that was top 10 for the Yardbirds in 1965. Graham Gouldman, the writers sing them their way. Graham's version of his song, Heart Full of Soul.

Bill walked me to my door last night, and he said, "Before I go, there's something about our love affair that I have a right to know." I said, "Let's not stand out here like this. What would the neighbors think? Why don't we just step inside, and I'll fix us both a drink?"

Jim's hands were shaking as he took his glass of wine. And I could see we both felt the same. And when his eyes met mine, I said, who we love and why we love, it's hard to understand.

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She doesn't want to see your face, and she wishes you were dead. Now I know we both love her, and I guess we always will.

Now, do you ever have that situation where you heard a song and some DJ did something over the song or messed it up or played around with it, whatever, and you can't get that version out of your mind? Well, I'm with that on that song from 1974. Jim Stafford's follow-up to Spiders and Snakes was My Girl Bill, and I heard it on a radio station, lovely little radio station that was in a boat, on a boat anchored off Belgium, but I could hear it in southeast England. It was a station called Radio Atlantis, and a guy called Steve England, great presenter, was on that, and he played over the top of this. I've got a studio recording of him playing over the top of Jim Stafford's My Girl Bill, A Squeaky Toy. Don't ask me why I think that's good. You had to be there in the moment. I can't hear the song now without thinking, where's the squeaky toy? I need a squeaky toy on that. Jim Stafford's My Girl Bill from 1974. And before that, Graham Gouldman, the writer, Sing Them Their Way, wrote so many songs as a teenager, so many successful ones, including that one, Heart Full of Soul for the Yardbirds. Graham Gouldman, the writers, Sing Them Their Way. Two to go to finish hour two. We'll do Ry Cooder covering. And before that, Graham Gouldman, the writers, Sing Them Their Way, wrote so many songs as a teenager, so many successful ones, including that one, Heart Full of Soul for the Yardbirds. Graham Gouldman, the writers, Sing Them Their Way.

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1: 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Did you know that the smallest species of shark in the world is actually the same size as a goldfish? The dwarf lantern shark is hardly one of the fiercest creatures you see when you hear the word shark, but this odd animal, found near the northern coast of South America, grows to just 6 inches in length, making it about the average size of a goldfish. But what it lacks in size, it makes up for with other quirks, like it emits light from an organ along its belly, helping it to camouflage in the rays of the sun that stream into the shallow water. That's pretty awesome. The dwarf lantern shark. My friends, this has been The Walrus from Surf 97.3 FM. 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
6: 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His name, Jeff Spicoli. And Jeff, congratulations to you. Things look kind of rough out there today.
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1: You're listening to Catching a Wave, where it's summer all year long. Coming up, we spin the wheel of fun again to hear three randomly selected cover versions of the Beach Boys by other artists. Beth Riley also has a deep track from them on her Surf's Up Best Beach Boys Break. We have a trio of songs that is totally tubular. Three songs with tube in the title from the Surf Junkies, ZZ Top, and the Trash Man. And we drop a coin in the Jam and James jukebox to hear our selection of the week. Plus, we hear songs from three of the artists coming to the High Tide Summer Holiday, August the 19th through the 21st. Low Straitjackets, Messer Chups, and Southern Culture on the Skids. And we've got some great tunes lined up by Humanga Danga, the Bacon Brothers, Tijuana Panthers, Max Hixon, Kincaid, and the Mimetics, and Still There's More. Let's kick it off with another new track from The Volcanics from their latest project, Concrete Carver, coming July 29th on High Tide Recordings. This is The Ripper.
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0: That's Umanga Danga and their new single, Thunder Mug. It'll be on their new EP, Watusi Peak, releasing this September. Our Jam and James Jukebox Selection of the Week is coming up later. It's from a 1959 single on Challenge Records. It's the song they're probably the best known for. They did three singles in 1964 and 1965 and were an influence on others, including young guys that formed the Renegades, who later changed their name to the Sunrays. Members of the Sunrays were just starting high school and saw this band perform and knew that's what they wanted to do. The answer and the song coming up later. Right now, let's talk about the High Tide Summer Holiday coming up August the 19th through the 21st. We'll hear from three of the bands on this great lineup, Messer Chups, Lil Straight Jackets, and Southern Culture on the Skids. Some of the others on the bill include Man or Astroman, Televisionaries, Black Flamingos, Slowie and the Boats, and more. HighTideSummerHoliday.com has all of the info. Let's start off with Southern Culture on the Skids and the tune from their 1997 Plastic Seat Sweat album. Here's Deja Vroom.
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0: We're having a heat wave and going out over the radio waves here on Catching a Wave. We just heard Messer Chups from their EP New Wave or Surf Wave and their cover of the Joy Division song Love Will Tear Us Apart. Low Straitjackets before that with Itchy Chicken. That goes back to their 1995 debut album, the utterly fantastic and totally unbelievable sound of Low Straitjackets. Up next, a trio of Tube songs.
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0: Three songs in a row with Tube in the title. The Surf Junkies, ZZ Top, and Getting Us Started, originally from Minneapolis, Minnesota. 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

0: wrapping up a trio of tunes with Tube in the title that was The Tube by The Surf Junkies from their excellent Meet The Surf Junkies EP. ZZ Top in the mix there too. Tube Snake Boogie from the recently released Raw project. Rest in peace to Mr. Dusty Hill. Our Jam and James Jukebox selection of the week is coming up later. It's from a 1959 single on Challenge Records. It's a song that this band is probably the best known for. They also did three more singles in 1964 and 1965, and they were a big influence on lots of artists, including young guys that formed the Renegades, who were just in high school and saw them perform and realized that's what they wanted to do, and they changed their name to the Sun Rays. The Answer and the song coming up later, but right now, time to hit the waves with Beth Riley.
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2: 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This song can be found on their 1976 album, 15 Big Ones. It was written by Brian Wilson and Bob Norberg and features Brian Wilson on lead vocals. Let's catch the party wave with Back Home. This has been Surf's Up, Best Beach Boys Break on Catching a Wave.

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Hey, I'm Jammin' James Riley, and you're tuned to Catching a Wave, where it's summer all year long, even if it's just in your mind. We just heard Michael Bacon and Kevin Bacon, also known as the Bacon Brothers, with the title track from their new EP, Erato. Up next, found this while surfing the net, looking for great music, Max Hixon, and the tune Wave Rush.

From their latest Halfway to 80 project, Tijuana Panthers, with an instrumental called Beware of Dog. Time now to spin the Wheel of Fun, Fun, Fun. We have a spinning wheel with cover versions of the Beach Boys listed on here. We'll play whichever artist that it lands on. Up first, a new collaboration between Jeff Beck and Johnny Depp. The album is titled 18. A couple of guitar instrumentals appear on the album, and this is a cover of Caroline Know.

This is Catching a Wave, and this is the Wheel of Fun, Fun, Fun. It's so cool to see how many folks have covered the Beach Boys, and the next one we select is almost here. This is from a band called Redwood. They would later change their name to Three Dog Night. Now, Brian Wilson wrote it with them in mind. They did this version, but gave it back to Brian for him to use with the Beach Boys, which they did on the album 2020. Now, this version does appear on the compilation Celebrate, the Three Dog Night Story, 1965 through 1975. This is Redwood, and Time to Get Alone.

We have time for one more song in our Wheel of Fun, Fun, Fun. Lots of covers of the Beach Boys, and which one will this land on? All right, well, this one is from 1983 from Mick Fleetwood's Zoo, and this features Billy Burnett on lead vocals. Now, they actually toured with the Beach Boys for a bit during this time until they were kicked off the tour for whatever reason. This is Angel Come Home by Mick Fleetwood's Zoo on the Wheel of Fun, Fun, Fun.

It's the sounds of summer, surf, and good time rock and roll. This is Catching a Wave. I'm Jammin' James Riley, helping you feel like summer all year long. Time to find out what our Jammin' James Jukebox selection of the week is. So let's drop a coin in the jukebox.

This is from a 1959 single on Challenge Records. It's a song this band is best known for. They also did three more singles in 1964 and 1965. It influenced a bunch of bands, including the Renegades, who later changed their name to the Sun Rays. But this is the Riptides and Machine Gun on the Jammin' James Jukebox.

From their 1963 album Surfing, that's The Ventures and Barefoot Venture. Before that, the latest from Kincaid and the Mimetics and Someone Else's Fool. I'm Jammin' James Riley, and I've got more summery tunes for you next time on the only place where it's summer all year long. This is Catching a Wave.

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2: 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Remembering the colors and what the colors mean is simple. Think of a traffic light. Red means stop. The surf conditions are rough. Yellow means caution. Make sure you know your abilities. And green means go. The conditions are mild, but always swim near a lifeguard. This beach safety message from Tom Gillen, Recreational Director for Flagler Beach, the City of Flagler Beach, and Surf 97.3 FM.
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thanks for tuning in to Dan Sweeney's One Hit Wonders, this week featuring early 70s rock One Hit Wonders, Part 2. A One Hit Wonder is a combination of artist and song that scores big in the Billboard Top 40 once, but never repeats the achievement again. And just coming off a number one smash hit in February of 1970, Shocking Blue, Venus, a Dutch rock band formed in The Hague back in 1967. Well, the band sold 13.5 million records by 1973, but disbanded in 1974. Shocking Blue reformed with most of its famous lineup in 1979 and recorded Louise as their first single since their breakup in 74. But the song was never released. They did, however, perform live in 1980 with earlier songs. They attempted another comeback in 1984 and recorded The Jury and the Judge in 1986. Moving forward with more early 70s rock One Hit Wonders, Part 2. This one came in at number 2 in March of 1970, The Rapper. That's the Jaggers, a rock band from Pittsburgh, Pennsylvania. Well, the band's name comes from the Pittsburgh English slang term Jagger Bush, which means thorny bush. The Jaggers broke up around 1977. The band reunited in 1989 with some different band members and has played 20 to 25 shows a year since then.

0: A number 7 charting hit in April of 1970, The House of the Rising Sun. That's Frigid Pink, a hard rock band formed in Detroit in 1967. Well, they fell apart by 1975, but reunited in 2007. In 2013, they were inducted into the Michigan Rock and Roll Legends Hall of Fame. Hey, be sure to like and follow Dan Swinney's One Hit Wonders page on Facebook and Instagram for all your One Hit Wonder trivia. Thanks for liking the page. Here's another early 70s rock One Hit Wonder. In May of 1970, charting at number 2, Vehicle. That's the Ides of March. A rock band that started in 1964 and are from Berwyn, Illinois, a suburb of Chicago. Well, the band toured extensively through 1970 in support of many top acts, including Jimi Hendrix, Janis Joplin, and Led Zeppelin. Between 1973 and 1990, the Ides of March went on an extended hiatus, during which time Jim Peterik co-founded the band Survivor, co-wrote all of their platinum hits. As of 2018, the band continued to tour, both by themselves and as a part of the Cornerstone of Rock series, where they act as the house band for a variety of 60s-era Chicago-area bands. Well, here's band members Jim Peterik and Jim Berglund talking about how the band formed in 1964.
1: Larry and Bob were in the stands, and they were impressed, not because I was a fantastic performer, but because I knew bar chords, you know, and that was pretty advanced for, you know, I was 14 years old. So Larry came knocking at my door, and he said, "You want to join my band?" I said, "Oh, I got a band." And he kind of said, "Well, your band stinks." So that really turned me off. Next week, ding, ding, ding, ding. And he says, "You really got to come to rehearsal with my band." Okay. The guy was so persistent. And went to his house, and they were working out Tell Me Why by the Beatles. And they were really staying on their harmony parts, and I was impressed because my band couldn't do that. They would always change to the other part. And I said, "I'm in." And that was the beginning of the Shondells. And then the Shondells became the Ides of March in a couple of years.

0: Coming in at number 14 in August of 1970, Are You Ready? That's Pacific Gas and Electric, a blues and rock band from L.A., formed in 1967. In 1971, the band changed their name to PG&E, following pressure from the utility company. Well, they disbanded in 1973. Hey, if you missed part of the show today, go to onehitwondersds.com to find out where the show is playing next. Make One Hit Wonders a part of your day all week long. 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Charting at number 4 in October 1970, All Right Now. That's Free, an English rock band formed in London back in 1968. They disbanded in 1973, and lead singer Paul Rogers went on to become a frontman of the band Bad Company. Well, here's an Australian interview with the band in 1970. They talk about their spontaneous stage act.
1: You jump about all over the place.
2: Is this something that sort of happened spontaneously, or have you really worked on a stage act?
1: Spontaneous.
3: We've never really rehearsed for the whole time we've been together. I mean, when we feel aggressive, we are aggressive. When we feel mellow, we are mellow.
2: When you're aggressive, do you break up your guitars or anything like that?
3: Well, we save the guitars, but the amplifiers really catch it.

0: a number 36 charting squeaker in March of 1971, DOA. That's Blood Rock, a hard rock band based in Fort Worth, Texas. Not much of a story here. They broke up in 1975, but reunited for a concert in Fort Worth. Let's take a look at another early 70s one-hit wonder. Charting at number 14, Superstar. In May of 1971, that's the Trinidad Singers, a 1970 musical by Andrew Lloyd Webber and Tim Rice. Initially unable to get backing for a stage production, the composers released an album, and its success led to the stage production. The album musical is a dramatization of the last week of the life of Jesus Christ, beginning with his entry into Jerusalem and ending with the crucifixion. It was originally banned by the BBC on the grounds of being sacrilegious. Well, here's Andrew Lloyd Webber and Tim Rice talking about the play on the UK's Thames Television in 1971.
1: Have you found that people have objected to the personification of Jesus Christ as a superstar, as a very early pop idol?
2: Well, we aren't trying to say that Christ was a pop idol or that he's on the level of Jimi Hendrix or somebody. This is the last thing we're trying to say. I think the use of the word superstar is, in a way, trying to equate some of Christ's followers, in fact, most of his followers by the end, with some of the followers of rock stars today. For example, say, an Elvis Presley fan today would probably like anything Elvis did.

just coming off an extended early 70s one-hit wonder set, charting at number 28 in January of 1972. White Lies, Blue Eyes. That's Bullet, a one-hit wonder rock band from New York City. Well, band members Roger Pontbriand went on to play with KC and the Sunshine Band and Wild Cherry. And before that one, squeaking in at number 40 in August of 1971, Resurrection Shuffle. Ashton, Gardner, and Dyke, a British rock band from London. The last recording together was a collaboration with John Lord on the soundtrack for a movie called The Last Rebel. Starring former NFL star Joe Namath, the trio split up in 1972. Ashton and Gardner both died from cancer in 2001. Dyke now lives in Hamburg, Germany. Moving forward with more early 70s rock, one-hit wonders. Coming in at number 27 in May of 1972, Run, Run, Run, JoJo Gunn, a rock band formed in Los Angeles back in 1971. Three of the band members had previously played in the band Spirit. The group name is derived from JoJo Gunn, a Chuck Berry song that peaked at number 83 as a single in 1958. After fading away by the mid-70s, the original lineup temporarily got together around 1992. They began recording again, 2005 in Santa Barbara. The 2005 recordings were eventually put out as an album called Big Change.

remains the only original member. Over the course of their 50-year career, Uriah Heep has released 25 studio albums and maintains a significant following. It performs at arena-sized venues in the Balkans, Germany, Japan, the Netherlands, Russia, and Scandinavia. They've sold over 45 million albums worldwide, with over 4 million sales in the U.S. alone. Only one top 40 hit. And before that one, tracking at number 36 in June of 1972, Immigration Man. That's the musical team of David Crosby and Graham Nash. Immigration Man became the duo's only charting top 40 hit. Well, that's going to do it for us today. I hope you enjoyed this look at early 70s rock, One Hit Wonders, Part 2. We're going to close out with a number 37 charting hit in November of 1972, All the Young Dudes. That's Mott the Hoople, an English rock band with strong R&B roots, popular in the glam rock era of the early to mid-1970s. The band was formed in 1966 as the Doc Thomas Group. David Bowie was a big fan of the group and wrote their only U.S. charting hit. The band split up in 1980, but they've had reunions in 2009, 13, 18, and 2019. Well, thanks for tuning in to Dan Sweeney's One Hit Wonders. We'll keep marching through the history of One Hit Wonders next time. Until then, you have a great week.

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80s USA with Smokey Robinson. I'm Susie Cruz with the best of the 80s. The group Missing Person never reached the top 40, but this one came close. Here's Words.

80s USA with Michael Jackson. I'm Susie Cruz with the best of the 80s. The music video for She's Like the Wind is in black and white and features clips from the movie Dirty Dancing. This is Patrick Swayze.

0: This week, time helps you understand the spoils of war, the diplomatic and human costs of victory in Lebanon and the Falklands.
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8: 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The flavor says butter.
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0: 80s USA with Madonna. I'm Susie Cruz with the best of the 80s. And this song reached number two for 3 weeks in a row. What kept it off the top of the charts? Two songs, Morning Train by Sheena Easton and Betty Davis Eyes by Kim Carnes. Here's Grover Washington Jr., Just the Two of Us.
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80s USA with Fleetwood Mac. I'm Suzy Cruz with the best of the 80s. The music was originally written up-tempo, but was slowed down to fit the lyrics. Here's In Excess, Never Tear Us Apart.

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8: 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I'm Susie Cruz with the best of the 80s. This half hour, Tina Turner, Van Halen, U2 right now. Cheers for Fears. Shout.

80s USA with Tina Turner. I'm Susie Cruz. Leigh Davies of The Kinks says that this song was an attempt for the group to come back to their roots, to a warmer side, rather than the arena rock they had been performing. Here are The Kinks with Come Dancing.

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0: USA with you too. I'm Susie Cruz. Great stuff on the way from the Moody Blues, George Michael, the Pointer Sisters, and a lot more.
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4: 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I'm Suzy Cruz with the best of the 80s. We've got George Michael and Tommy Two Tone on the way. Right now, Twisted Sister, we're not going to take it.

80s USA with George Michael. I'm Sissy Cruz with the best of the 80s. All the instruments on this next song are by Prince except the guitar. This is Time with the Bird.

0: Thursday with Bon Jovi. I'm Susie Cruz with the best of the 80s. On the way, AC/DC, Starship, and Whitney Houston.
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1: 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Oysters are also filter feeders. They remove nutrients from the water, which improves water quality. 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
6: 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Saturday night, they have karaoke from 7 to 10 p.m. There's a special on draft beer every day. 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
22: July 31st, 1964. Ranger 7 transmits pictures of the moon back to Earth before the American space probe smashes onto the lunar surface. 5 years later, the first men set foot on the moon during NASA's Apollo 11 mission. 1777. A young nobleman from France begins to make his name during the American Revolution. The Marquis de Lafayette, then 19 years old, is appointed a major general in the Continental Army. The following year, France formally sides with the American colonists against the British. 1972. Missouri Senator Thomas Eagleton withdraws as Democratic presidential candidate George McGovern's running mate. The move follows the disclosure that Eagleton had been hospitalized for psychiatric treatment in the 1960s and twice received electroshock treatment for depression.
23: My personal feelings are secondary to the necessity to unify the Democratic Party and to elect George McGovern as the next president of the United States.
22: McGovern taps Sergeant Shriver to replace Eagleton on the Democratic ticket. That fall, they lose to President Richard Nixon in a landslide.
24: The Dark Lord ascending.
22: And 1965.
24: The two men appeared out of nowhere, a few yards apart in the narrow, moonlit lane.
22: Meet the writer who cast the literary spell that created young magician Harry Potter. J.K. Rowling, author of the best-selling Potter books, is born in southwest England. Today in history, July 31st, Ed Donahue, The Associated Press.
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0: This is Chuck Matthews on Greatest Hits USA, and coming up this weekend, we are going to answer the following questions. What group got an idea from a bridge? Who had his windows washed at a stoplight? And who had the number one record this week in 1975? Find out! Turn it up this weekend right here.
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3: 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Looking to donate blood tomorrow? Two big red buses will be in town. One will be at Aldi's at 645 Palm Coast Parkway in Palm Coast from 10 a.m. to 3. The second will be at the Good Times Dog Bar at 3468 North Ocean Shore Boulevard in Flagler Beach from 11 to 4 p.m. Miss the buses? Like to know when they're going to be back? Here's their website, oneblood.org/donate. I'm Cam Kirk with your local Flagler County calendar. Have a great day, everyone.

Finally, Friday forecast, partly sunny, spotty showers in the afternoon, high of 88, southwest winds 10 to 15 knots, seas around 2 feet, moderate chop. On the river, your high tide 951, pollen count 5.7, which is medium high. Variably cloudy this evening, low 75. Saturday, partly cloudy, afternoon thunderstorms, high of 87, chance of rain on Sunday, high of 88. 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
2: Tom Gillen, the recreational director for Flagler Beach, wishes to tell you about rip currents. What is a rip current? A rip current occurs when the water from waves washes back and funnels through a deeper area in the water. Essentially, they will pull a swimmer out into deeper water. As the sand on the bottom of the shoreline is constantly moving and shifting, rip currents are constantly disappearing and popping up in different locations. 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Generally, the bigger the waves, the greater the chance of a rip current. 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Before swimming at the beach, it is always a good idea to check with the lifeguard on duty. Our advice to inexperienced swimmers is this: when in doubt, don't go out. This message from Tom Gillen, recreational director for the city of Flagler Beach and Surf 97.3 FM.
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1: Sir, excuse me, sir. I'm sorry I have to wake you. You a doctor?
2: That's right.
1: We have some passengers that are very sick. Could you come take a look at them?
2: 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Yes, of course. You'd better tell the captain. We've got to land as soon as we can. This woman has to be gotten to a hospital.
1: A hospital? What is it?
2: It's a big building with patients, but that's not important right now. Tell the captain I must speak to him.
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2: July 31st, 1964. Ranger 7 transmits pictures of the moon back to Earth before the American space probe smashes onto the lunar surface. 5 years later, the first men set foot on the moon during NASA's Apollo 11 mission. 1777. A young nobleman from France begins to make his name during the American Revolution. The Marquis de Lafayette, then 19 years old, is appointed a major general in the Continental Army. The following year, France formally sides with the American colonists against the British. 1972. Missouri Senator Thomas Eagleton withdraws as Democratic presidential candidate George McGovern's running mate. The move follows the disclosure that Eagleton had been hospitalized for psychiatric treatment in the 1960s and twice received electroshock treatment for depression.
3: My personal feelings are secondary to the necessity to unify the Democratic Party and to elect George McGovern as the next president of the United States.
2: McGovern taps Sergeant Shriver to replace Eagleton on the Democratic ticket. That fall, they lose to President Richard Nixon in a landslide.
4: The Dark Lord ascending.
2: In 1965.
4: The two men appeared out of nowhere, a few yards apart in the narrow, moonlit lane.
2: Meet the writer who cast the literary spell that created young magician Harry Potter. J.K. Rowling, author of the best-selling Potter books, is born in southwest England. Today in history, July 31st, Ed Donahue, The Associated Press.
5: 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If you are grieving the loss of a spouse, you can share conversation and encouragement with others going through the ups and downs of losing a loved one. 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
14: 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Well, let's just grab a coconut here and have a drink together. Some French music for you by Francois Hardy, La Tombe de l'Amour.

Smooth operator. Have you ever seen the film Jackie Brown, written and directed by Quentin Tarantino? Well, this next one is by Randy Crawford. Never really became super popular here in the United States, but in the UK she charted. And this is her song called Street Life, followed by the Delphonics, Didn't I Blow Your Mind, from the Jackie Brown soundtrack.

That was the Delphonics with Didn't I Blow Your Mind That Time. So, how's everybody feeling out there? Because we're about to have to say goodbye with this last song here at Beck Black's Beach Shack at WOVV 90.1 FM here every Wednesday, 10 a.m. Pacific, 1 p.m. Atlantic. This next song is by the Monkees, and it's called The Porpoise Song. I had the honor to get to see them play at the Greek Theater a couple years ago, and my, oh my, are they fabulous. So I'm going to say adieu, or ciao, or bye-bye, in just one moment with this last song, The Porpoise Song. Thank you so much for joining me. I'm Beck Black, and this is The Beach Shack.

0: 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And Saturday, there's karaoke from 7 to 10 p.m. And a special on beer every day. 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
7: 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Two big red buses will be in town. One will be at Aldi's at 645 Palm Coast Parkway in Palm Coast from 10 a.m. to 3. The second will be at the Good Times Dog Bar at 3468 North Ocean Shore Boulevard in Flagler Beach from 11 to 4 p.m. Miss the buses? Like to know when they're going to be back? Here's their website, oneblood.org/donate. I'm Cam Kirk with your local Flagler County calendar. Have a great day, everyone.

Finally, Friday forecast, partly sunny, spotty showers in the afternoon, high of 88, southwest winds 10 to 15 knots, seas around 2 feet, moderate chop. On the river, your high tide 951, pollen count 5.7, which is medium high. Variably cloudy this evening, low 75. Saturday, partly cloudy, afternoon thunderstorms, high of 87, chance of rain on Sunday, high of 88. 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
8: 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I'm Ken Michaels, and this is the place to turn to hear a Beatles show that encompasses their entire body of work, meaning all their group and solo recordings right up to the latest releases. 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On today's show, Ringo Starr covers an early Beatles classic. We'll be talking with an author of a series of books covering the entire solo career of John Lennon and his life and work with Yoko Ono. And we'll close our show with a special Beatles salute to the Everly Brothers. Ready to start? Let's do so with something from Paul McCartney, right here on The Beatles' Every Little Thing.

0: What a great little rocker right there from Paul McCartney. That's called Fabulous. The song was recorded during the sessions for one of his albums of rock and roll oldies called Run Devil Run. The album was comprised of 15 songs of favorites from Paul from the 1950s, three of which were originals from Paul, written in the style of 50s rock. Fabulous, however, was not included on the original CD. It was a bonus track on the CD single for the song No Other Baby, but it was included as a bonus track on iTunes when buying the album. The song originally was a top 20 hit in the U.S. in 1957 for Philadelphia-born Charlie Gracie, best known for his number one hit that year called Butterfly. Fabulous was his follow-up single, in fact, a bigger hit over in the U.K. Paul did a superb version of that song. We heard the Beatles with Good Day Sunshine from their album Revolver. Paul said at the time he was influenced by the Love and Spoonful's recording of Daydream when he wrote that song. We heard Ringo Starr with his own cover of the early Beatles classic Love Me Do, which you can find on his 1998 album Vertical Man. The Beatles did their classic You've Got to Hide Your Love Away from the soundtrack of Help, and up top, Paul McCartney with the instrumental Hot as Sun from his first solo album, McCartney. The song was, in fact, an early composition of Paul's dating back to the late 50s, and the Beatles used to perform the song live back then. The instrumental also goes into a piece called Glasses, which is the sound of electronic waves traveling through the rims of drinking glasses. After that, you heard a snippet of a song called Suicide, which Paul said he wrote for Frank Sinatra to record, which never did happen. The entire song, Suicide, was featured as a bonus track on the remaster for the McCartney album, issued in 2011. When we come back, we'll be talking to Chip Mattinger, author of a series of books called Lennonology. Find out what that's all about and maybe learn a few things about John's solo music that you never knew before when we return on The Beatles, Every Little Thing.
1: Two, three, four.

thank you, everybody. If you can hear us. What's the matter with this mic, man? We'd like to sing another song, I think. This song was a single, yeah. This song was a single over here, maybe. And this song's called Day Tripper.

Charles Hawtrey and the Deaf Aids. Phase one, in which Doris gets her oats.

0: rock music festival that drew hundreds of thousands of young people to a dairy farm in White Lake, New York over the weekend came to an end today. And we have a report from Richard O'Brien.
1: They listened for 3 days, and today they sounded the retreat and headed for home. The sponsors said it was going to be 3 days of peace and music. It was that, all right, and much more. Estimates of the crowd ranged up to more than 300,000, and it was that size that caused most of the trouble. That and the rainstorms that turned the big dairy meadow into a mud farm. The big problem was that no one had even the slightest notion that they would come in such numbers. Today, wearied but still light of heart, they huddled their masses and set out for home. And they headed in every direction. As one official pointed out, with 300,000 people, you are not dealing with just a crowd, but virtually a city. And as a city, it had city problems. One youngster died of a suspected overdose of heroin. 80 others were arrested on drug charges. Another boy killed when the driver of a tractor failed to see him inside a sleeping bag. One of the promoters says he wouldn't try this again unless he could rent the Grand Canyon. He may have to. Already there are threats of lawsuits from local business people who called it a disgrace. The kids said it was just great. And so, it's all over, except for the massive cleanup job that remains. The Woodstock Music and Art Fair, having done its thing, quietly folds its tent and steals away. Till another day. Richard O'Brien, CBS News, White Lake, New York.

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1: 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They are ecologically important in our coastal environments, as their eggs are a major food source for migrating shorebirds. 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
4: 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He called Mr. Dynamite, the amazing Mr. Please, Please, Please, Soul Brother Number One. I've had a lot of names. 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

0: Welcome to the all-new Soul Vault. James Brown was one of the first 10 inductees into the Rock and Roll Hall of Fame in its inaugural introduction in New York in January of 1986. James Brown reflects on his favorite songs.
1: It's a man's world. Please, please, please. Sex Machine, all time. Probably the greatest dance song ever was put out. Probably got a brand new bag. Night Train. I Can't Stand Myself. Get on a Good Foot. Doing It to Death. All of my songs, they will be around. The classics. Hot Pants. They can keep on coming. Soul Power. Brother Rap. That's how the rap music is. Try Me. 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

0: I believe in this day and time, many people could learn a great deal from the Godfather of Soul. James Brown said, everyone is right.
1: Soul, everybody has a soul. Everybody has a soul, regardless of what their nationality, their race, their religion, or where they come from. Everybody's right in their own eyesight. Let's face that. Everybody feels that they're right, you know. That's when we have different people sitting down at conventions, expressing their views and thoughts, you know. Because everybody is right in their sight. So I can't look at you and tell you that you're wrong, you know. Everybody has their own feeling. Right. And I respect another person's opinion. 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
1: 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Dino Thompson, writer. Katie Benningfield, executive producer. 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
1: Coast to coast and around the world, you're listening to the all-new Soul Vault. Hello again, everyone. It's Pat Quinn. This weekend, a special celebration, the music of Motown.

Well, the motivation is really to distill the desire to pay your bills. the desire to, you know, you still want to be great. You still want to, you know, every time you come out there, you want to be able to put on a show that's worthy and that people will go out and say that those guys still got it.

This was a very bad time all over the United States. 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I think everybody got the message.

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It's between me and you. And I met a young man in Beverly Hills just recently. He said, you know, you don't know how much happiness you've brought me. And I said, you know what? You don't know how much happiness you've brought me. Because whatever I give out, I get it back. 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Whatever you give out, you get it right back, you know? And it's incredible. And that really is true.

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4: July 31st, 1964. Ranger 7 transmits pictures of the moon back to Earth before the American space probe smashes onto the lunar surface. 5 years later, the first men set foot on the moon during NASA's Apollo 11 mission. 1777. A young nobleman from France begins to make his name during the American Revolution. The Marquis de Lafayette, then 19 years old, is appointed a major general in the Continental Army. The following year, France formally sides with the American colonists against the British. 1972. Missouri Senator Thomas Eagleton withdraws as Democratic presidential candidate George McGovern's running mate. The move follows the disclosure that Eagleton had been hospitalized for psychiatric treatment in the 1960s and twice received electroshock treatment for depression.
5: My personal feelings are secondary to the necessity to unify the Democratic Party and to elect George McGovern as the next president of the United States.
4: McGovern taps Sergeant Shriver to replace Eagleton on the Democratic ticket. That fall, they lose to President Richard Nixon in a landslide.
6: The Dark Lord ascending.
4: In 1965.
6: The two men appeared out of nowhere, a few yards apart in the narrow, moonlit lane.
4: Meet the writer who cast the literary spell that created young magician Harry Potter. J.K. Rowling, author of the best-selling Potter books, is born in Southwest England. Today in history, July 31st, Ed Donahue, The Associated Press.
6: Walking briskly in the same direction.
7: Finally, Friday forecast, partly sunny, spotty showers in the afternoon, high of 88, southwest winds 10 to 15 knots, seas around 2 feet, moderate chop. On the river, your high tide 951, pollen count 5.7, which is medium high. Variably cloudy this evening, low 75. Saturday, partly cloudy, afternoon thunderstorms, high of 87, chance of rain on Sunday, high of 88. 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
6: 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That's 386-222-1540. You can also meet Chuck and his AccuTemp team at Flagler Beach's First Friday. 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
1: 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Hi there, it's Pat Quinn. Welcome to the all-new Soul Vault, a celebration of the music of Stax, Motown, Chess, Atlantic, Philly, and much more. 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

The sound that influenced the Beatles, the Rolling Stones, and more, including Aretha, the Black Crowes, Kanye, and Jay-Z. 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
4: Finally, Friday forecast. Partly sunny, spotty showers in the afternoon. High of 88. Southwest winds 10 to 15 knots. These are around 2 feet. Moderate chop. On the river, your high tide 951, pollen count 5.7, which is medium high. Variably cloudy this evening, low 75. Saturday, partly cloudy. Afternoon thunderstorms, high of 87. Chance of rain on Sunday, high of 88. 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
12: Good evening and welcome to the Apollo. This is yours truly, Bill Murray, saying settle back, relax while we do our utmost for your entertainment pleasure.
13: This is the Soul Vault.

probably the key phrase that I've heard throughout my career. And I guess it just will, it comes with the territory. That is, I bet you can't do it again. What happens after you write Three Times Lady? I bet you can't do it again. What happens after you write Can't Slow Down? I bet you can't do it again. Well, you don't try to do it again. What you ultimately do is, you don't try to do it better. You just try to do, wherever you are at that time, every song, every album is a statement, a summary of my life at that particular time and place and space. When I wrote This Is Your Life off the first album, that's Lionel Richie just missing by that much being drafted by the draft for the Vietnam War. My number came up 360. Three Times a Lady is a summation of my mother and father's wedding anniversary. Still is a summation of two very wonderful friends who I love very much, who were married and decided they wanted to get a divorce. I was heartbroken for both of them, but they were very strong about it.

Well, Now I Can't Help Myself is another tune that I personally, after we had recorded it, I didn't particularly think that I had done a good enough job on it. Then Brian walked in, I guess, and he was listening. He says, well, this is it, man. We don't have to go no further with this. I said, well, I'd like to do it again. But as it turned out, there was no tomorrow. As it was, it turned out to be one of our greatest all-time hits.

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1: 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Katie Benningfield, executive producer. 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
7: August 1st, Saturday weather, partly cloudy. Hit or miss showers. Some showers may be heavy. High of 87. Seas 1 to 2 feet. Light chop in the river. Your high tide 10:30. Cloudy this evening, low 75. Sunday, partly cloudy and breezy. Afternoon thunderstorms, high of 87. Monday, scattered showers, high of 88. 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
8: Beautiful sunshine today in Flagler Beach, Florida, and 82 degrees currently right here in Flagler Beach.
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22: 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Sargassum, a free-floating brown seaweed, has received lots of media attention in recent years. This is a naturally occurring species that originates in the eastern Atlantic in an area known as the Sargasso Sea. This drifting seaweed creates habitat for fish, crabs, and even juvenile sea turtles. When sargassum lands on local beaches, it often becomes stranded and decomposes, creating a challenge for beach managers. New research has shown the potential of sargassum to serve as an additive to compost material for landscaping, creating a new end use for the seaweed. Florida Sea Grant assists resource managers with providing current sargassum research and recommending best management practices for handling sargassum. 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
26: So you made it all 30 yards. But you want to get out there? You got to make it through more than half a mile of this just to get in position at Mavericks. So you got to conserve all the energy you got. All right. Now let's take a look at what you missed. Now, for some reason, you decided to paddle straight out into that mess. Now, take a look at the rocks over there. See what's happening with the current?
0: Just got nowhere to go.
26: Nowhere to go, but where?
0: Back out?
26: 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Back out. It's a conveyor belt. Watch this.
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The Electric Light Orchestra with Mr. Blue Sky, which kind of mimics what's going on down here at the beach today. Yeah, it's beautiful out there. The sea is calm. Nice day to come on down and visit pretty Flagler Beach. Yeah. And once again, I want to remind you of this. It was in 1981 that ELO actually released their album Time. One of their best ones, too. If you get a chance, check it out. What's going on today? Well, here's what's not going on today. It was supposed to be today, August the 1st, but they have moved it. Yes, because of the calm seas. What am I talking about? I'm talking about Gnarly Charlie's surf competition. It was scheduled for today. It's been changed. The event was originally scheduled for August the 1st, but no waves were forecast at that time. So the event was moved to August the 8th. And if there's rain or no waves on August the 8th, it'll take place on August the 9th. So you might want to keep that in your mind or write it down. Anyway, also, they will be performing on August the 8th, we hope, around 6th and 7th Street right here in Flagler Beach, Florida. What else is going on? Well, the city of Flagler Beach is putting on the Farmer's Market. That's right. It's underway right now. It'll last till 1 o'clock this afternoon. Local produce, some baked goods, some art, and over 30 vendors. 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Brother Dave, till noon today on Surf 97.3. 9 minutes past 9 o'clock. Got Kenny Loggins. This is it on the Surf.

0: Kenny Loggins on the serve. This is it. Yeah, Brother Dave.
1: 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You can catch me Monday through Friday, 1 o'clock till 4 o'clock. But right now, you're hanging out with the man with the master plan, everybody's brother, DJ Brother Dave, here on the Surf.

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Dino there, Dean Martin. He had the number one song on the easy listening chart of Billboard on this particular date back in 1964. Great song, yeah. Called Everybody Loves Somebody Somewhere. Yeah. Okay. Brother Dave, till noon today on Surf Radio. So glad you decided to tune in this morning. We've got some great music all lined up for you. So stick around, like this one right here. The Looking Glass on Surf 97.3 FM. Great song called Brandy.

Jan and Dean on Surf Radio, ride the wild surf. Well, I have to tell you this, there's not a wild surf here this morning. It's quite nice out there in the ocean. So come on down and have some fun here at Flagler Beach. How about a little bit of Jimmy Buffett?

0: I think I played that last week. Anyway, that's Jimmy Buffett, and he's still building boats up in heaven somewhere, I would expect, or somewhere. Anyway, you're with Brother Dave. It's 25 minutes past 9 o'clock. So glad you decided to join us, and I told you about this a little earlier. If you missed it, I'm going to go over it one more time because it's very important. Garney Charlie's Surf Competition. It was scheduled for today. However, the event was originally scheduled for August the 1st, today, but no waves were forecast, and we've got a few, but not many. And the event was moved to August the 8th, which is next Saturday. Rain and no wave date is August the 9th. So if they're having trouble with rain on August the 8th, they're going to move it to August the 9th. And where does it take place? Well, right here on A1A, opposite, of course it does, A1A, and it's opposite South 6th Street and 7th Street here in Flagler Beach, Florida. And it starts at 8:30, lasts till 4:30 p.m. Again, that's scheduled for August the 8th now, so keep that in mind. We're going to break for some messages from your underwriting sponsors. They're the ones that make it possible for you to listen to Surf 97.3 FM. 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
1: The intentional outdoor release of balloons and sky lanterns is banned in Flagler County. It doesn't prohibit balloons. It doesn't prohibit celebrations with the balloons, indoors or even outdoors, said Flagler County Assistant County Attorney Ronnie Moore. It does prohibit the intentional release of a balloon outdoors. Moore stressed that even the Balloon Consortium of Manufacturers do not approve of releasing balloons outdoors into the environment. Flagler County's amended balloon ordinance is more restricted than Florida State's, which prohibits an individual from releasing 10 or more balloons within a 24-hour period as part of state efforts to protect Florida's beauty, environment, and economy. Moore said there are bills currently in the Florida House and Senate to amend the state statute by removing the words 10 or more. Even a single balloon can wreak havoc in the environment, especially of the creatures that may ingest it, she said. Flagler County will enforce the ordinance in the same manner as other littering issues. Follow Flagler County Government on Facebook, which is Flagler County Government. Thank you for keeping Flagler County beautiful.
0: 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George has been conducting fish fries on Tuesday nights since 1992. They also host Shrimp Night on Thursdays with blackboard specials that change with the tide. 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

Oh, yeah. Blues from Eric Clapton this morning on Surf Radio. You might enjoy that. It's 9:35. Good morning to you. And I'm just looking out the door here, and we've got the All-Stars getting ready to clean the beach today. Yeah, they're all out there with their buckets and getting ready to go. They can use some help, though. If you get a chance, come on down to the beach and help them out a little bit. Here's a little bit of rock and roll history from 1971. George Harrison set a shining example by hosting a concert for Bangladesh on this date at Madison Square Garden in New York City. Remember this? Back in 71, Ringo Starr was there, Bob Dylan, Eric Clapton was there, Billy Preston was there, Ravi Shankar, he was there. He joined in that benefit to help fight the famine that was going on in Bangladesh at that particular time. He did a good job, George, setting up this benefit. Here he is, George Harrison, on the Surf. And what is it? What is life?

Surf Radio taking you back a few years. Yeah, George Harrison did this song, What Is Life, right after the Beatles kind of split up. Anyway, that's George. And I got another little story here on a song I'm getting ready to play. Elvis Presley was in West Germany on this date back in 1960. And while he was there, over in East Germany now, they have a newspaper over there, or they had a newspaper over there called Right Now. What was it called? Now, I'm trying to think of it. No, that wasn't the name of it. Young World, that's what it was called. Young World. And over in East Germany, that newspaper said that Elvis Presley was the public's enemy number one. Can you believe that? Wow. No wonder. There's no more East Germany, right? It's all Germany now. Anyway, here's Elvis, one of the songs he did over there in West Germany while they were giving him a hard time out of East Germany. Ooh. The song, It's Now or Never.

0: Saw the King there, Elvis, and it's now or never. It's actually 9:45 on your Saturday morning. How time gets away from me. It seems like we just started the program, and we're at 9:45. Unbelievable. I want to remind you that the Dragon Club is meeting today. They meet on the first of the month at 12 p.m. at the Flagler Beach Library. It's for kids age 6 through 12. They'll be reading. There's some board games there. They play chess. They play other games also. Again, it happens on the first Saturday of each month, which this is. It's August 1st at 12 noon. And if you need more information, here's a phone number, 386-517-2030. Once again, that's 386-517-2030. Yeah, the gift and the love of reading. The Dragon Club participates. That's today at the library right here in Flagler Beach, Florida. We're going to break now for some news and weather. We'll be right back with Bob Seger when we return on the Surf.
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2: 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I'm Captain Kirk with your local Flagler County calendar. 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
1: August 1st, 1966. Charles Whitman goes on a shooting rampage at the University of Texas Clock Tower in Austin. With a high-powered rifle, he kills 14 people and wounds nearly three dozen others hours after murdering his wife and mother. The killing ends when police gun down Whitman 90 minutes after the siege at the clock tower began. 1914. Europe's major powers take another fateful step into World War I as Germany declares war on Russia. 1936. Nazi Germany's dictator Adolf Hitler opens the Berlin Olympics. Hitler hopes to use the games as a showcase for his ideology of racial superiority. But American athlete Jesse Owens shatters that dream by winning four gold medals. 1944. An uprising breaks out in Warsaw against Nazi Germany's occupation of Poland during World War II. The two-month revolt takes place a year after a failed uprising by Warsaw's Jews to resist being sent to a Nazi death camp. 1819. Herman Melville, author of Moby Dick, The Tale of the Great White Whale, is born in New York City. And 1981.
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4: August 1st, Saturday weather, partly cloudy. Hit or miss showers, some showers may be heavy, high of 87. Seas 1 to 2 feet, light chop in the river, your high tide 10:30. Cloudy this evening, low 75. Sunday, partly cloudy and breezy. Afternoon thunderstorms, high of 87. Monday, scattered showers, high of 88. 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
0: Beautiful beach, plenty of sunshine, and 84 degrees now here in Flagler Beach, Florida.
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6: Good

Surf Radio, making memories from 1987. Bob Seger, who went to number one with that song, Shakedown. And you're with Brother Dave on a Saturday. It's 9:55. Now, if you were listening a little earlier to the Day in Culture history, well, you would have learned that today, August the 1st, was the day that MTV went on TV. Yeah, first day. And they did that at midnight. I think it was like 2 minutes after midnight or something like that. Guess what their first song was when they went and when they went on the air on television on August the 1st at right a little after midnight. It was this one right here. Video Killed the Radio Star. That was the name of it. They gave it a good try. Where are they today? Hell, I don't know. I guess they're still there.

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0: UB40 on Surf Radio. Can't help falling in love with you. Elvis Presley song, right? Yeah, of course it was, back in the 60s. We're going to the top of the hour. Don't go away. Stick around. We'll be right back here on the Surf with, let's get back with Donald Fagen and one of his songs when we return here on the Surf.
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2: 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Get ready for this one. The longest fish in the world is actually a type of shark. Reaching lengths of 40 feet, the whale shark is seriously huge, and it holds the title as the largest fish in the sea. 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Their main meal is plankton, which they eat by filter feeding. They can scoop up a huge amount of water and scoop out all the tiny plants and animals. It's pretty tough to catch a person like that. 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
0: Surf's up. And welcome back in, friends, to hour number two of the program. Yeah, Brother Dave in the air chair till noon. Hot Rod Eddie at noon. But right now, Donald Fagen from Steely Dan, walking between the raindrops, which we won't have for a while today.

0: There you go, Donald Fagen, formerly of Steely Dan, and Walk Between the Raindrops from his album, what is it called? Nightfly, that's what it was, from his CD. Anyway, welcome back in. Yeah, it's 9 minutes past 10 o'clock, and we've got a request right now to get on Surf 97.3.
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0: Here's something that Bruce Springsteen did back in 2006, I do believe. He came out with a CD that had nothing but some old songs, you used to hear many, many years ago. Here's one of them called Old Dan Tucker by Request on the Surf.

Bruce Springsteen off of his album Seeger Sessions. I think that was the name of it anyway. I had the opportunity to see that particular concert he put on in New Orleans down at the Jazz Festival back in 2006. And he did that and a lot of other folk songs. And it's a great CD, believe it or not. Acoustical instruments and what a lot of fun. It really was. Brother Dave, till noon today on the surf. How about some Christopher Cross right now? This is Arthur's theme on the surf. Believe it or not. Acoustical instruments and what a lot of fun. It really was. Brother Dave, till noon today on the surf. How about some Christopher Cross?

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0: Steve Winwood on Surf Radio. Yeah, back in the high life. I always wondered if it was Miller's beer. Who knows? I don't know. Here with Brother Dave, it's a Saturday morning. I've got a novelty tune for you coming up right now here on the Surf. I haven't played it in quite a while, and somebody asked for it a couple of weeks ago, and I had to look for it. I found it. Here's Sam the Sham of the Pharaohs.
1: Who's that I see walking in these woods? Why, it's Little Red Riding Hood.

0: There you go, Little Red Riding Hood. There's the story from Sam the Sham and the Pharaohs on Surf 97.3 FM. And what can I tell you here? I had something I wanted to tell you. Oh, I was when we played Stevie Winwood a little earlier back in the High Life again, he was enjoying a huge comeback at that particular time. I think it was around 1987 or something like that, when that song went into the adult contemporary chart on Billboard magazine. Anyway, you're with Brother Dave. It's a month-long back-to-school sales tax holiday. That's right, a sales tax holiday. If you're going back to school, it's underway right now, offering families the chance to save on selected items for school year. As this new school year approaches, and it's getting closer here in Flagler Beach and Palm Coast. Anyway, the holiday occurs annually, and retailers do not have the option to opt out of it. 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Clothes, shoes, backpacks, laptop computers, and school supplies without paying any sales tax at all. 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And anyway, it's non-commercial purchase for non-commercial home or personal use. This is for school children heading back to school here in August in our county. Anyway, we're going to break for some messages from our underwriting sponsors, and we're going to be right back here at Surf 97.3 FM right here on the pier. And we'll be back with a good song. 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
1: 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It's advisable to protect yourself from dust by using an N95 respirator, which costs around $6 at many hardware stores. 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

Surf Radio heading back to 1970. It was one of the greatest events in musical history. Yeah, 1 year later, people were still celebrating, and the soundtrack Woodstock came out, and it was number one on the album chart on this particular date back in 1970. Now, during Woodstock, they had some terrible storms, and they were afraid to bring the electrical instruments out. Well, John Sebastian happened to be there, and he had his folk guitar, so he goes out and sings one of the Spoonful songs, and here it is right here on Surf Radio as John sang it at Woodstock. It's called Younger Girl.

And I saw her too. There you go. Lovin' Spoonful did the song, and John Sebastian did it by himself at Woodstock. Younger Girl was the name of it. You're with Brother Dave. It's a Saturday morning from Surf Radio. As we take a look out of our back door here, I don't see too much. Few people around. Here's Creedence Clearwater Revival.

CCR, Creedence Clearwater Revival from 1970. Looking out my back door. Looking at the birthday chart today, 1953, Robert Cray. Yeah, he was born in Columbus, Georgia on this particular day. And here's a song with Robert, along with B.B. King. It's called Playing With My Friends.

0: yeah. Great song. B.B. King and Robert Cray, who is celebrating his birthday today. He is. Anyway, we're going to take a little break, and we'll be back with Santana and Michelle Branch when we return here on the Surf, and a little Game of Love when we return. Right now, though, let's do the news.
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Hello from This Day in Music, where we look at musical events from the past 50 years. On this day, August the 1st, 1971, the concert for Bangladesh, organised by George Harrison to aid victims of famine and war in Bangladesh, took place at New York's Madison Square Garden. Featuring Bob Dylan, Ringo Starr, Billy Preston, Eric Clapton, Ravi Shankar, and members from Badfinger, Harrison had to shell out his own money to maintain the fund after legal problems froze all proceeds. The triple album release, the second in a row by Harrison, hit number one in the UK and number two in the US, and received the Grammy Award for Album of the Year. In 1981, Australian singer Rick Springfield started a two-week run at number one on the US singles chart with Jessie's Girl, which later won the singer a Grammy Award for Best Male Rock Vocal Performance. Rick had played Noah Drake in the TV show General Hospital. In 1987, MTV Europe was launched, the first video played being Money for Nothing by Dire Straits, which contained the appropriate line, "I want my MTV." And in 2002, a new book, Show the Girl the Door, written by a former tour manager, disclosed some strange demands by female acts. It revealed that Shania Twain would travel with a sniffer dog in case of bombs. Jennifer Lopez liked her dressing room to be all white, including carpets, flowers and furniture. Cher would have high security rooms for her wigs. Janet Jackson would have a full medical team on standby, including a doctor, nurse and throat specialist. And Britney Spears would demand her favourite gummy bear soft sweets to be laid out backstage. More from This Day in Music at thisdaymusic.com.

0: August 1st, Saturday weather, partly cloudy. Hit or miss showers. Some showers may be heavy. High of 87. Seas 1 to 2 feet. Light chop in the river. Your high tide 10:30. Cloudy this evening. Low 75. Sunday, partly cloudy and breezy. Afternoon thunderstorms. High of 87. Monday, scattered showers. High of 88. 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
1: Sunshine and 86 degrees in Flagler Beach.
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Now, a song requested by Patty this morning from Santana and Michelle Branch. Game of Love is the name of it. Got time for one more before we go to the top of the hour.

0: There you go. Buddy Holly on Surf Radio, and it's so easy. Yeah, most of the time, anyway. We're going to the top of the hour. Don't go away. Stick around. We're going to be back with a song from 1981 from Rick Springfield when he held the number one song called Jesse's Girl when we return here on The Surf. Stick with us.
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2: 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Did you know that sharks can grow up to 50,000 teeth in a lifetime? 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Shark teeth are not deeply rooted in the way human teeth are, making this a pretty common occurrence, and it also means that its teeth are almost always in pristine condition. 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

101.3. Welcome back to hour number three of the program. Brother Dave with you till noon. Right now, Rick Springfield.

Number one on this date. Yeah, Jesse's Girl from Rick Springsteen. Springsteen. Springfield is his name, by the way. No news.

Steve Wonder on Serve Radio. I just called to say I love you on the Serve, Serve 97.3. I hope you're listening this morning. We've got a lot of things going on down here right now. It was cleanup day at the beach, and they did a wonderful job. And the ocean today, it's relatively calm. And we've got our lifeguards out there and lots of things happening. So, if you get a chance, come by and say hello to us. I already sold a T-shirt and got that done, and a few other things. We do sell the Surf Radio T-shirts occasionally. People knock on the door and want one up. Anyway, how about some more music? And I'll shut up. How about that? And I do want to apologize to Rick Springfield. I apologize, Rick. I called you Rick Springsteen. So we won't do that anymore. I'll make sure of that. Anyway, let's go back a few years. A group called the Pacific Gas and Electric Company. And are you ready? I apologize, Rick. I called you Rick Springsteen. So we won't do that anymore. I'll make sure of that. Anyway, let's go back a few years. A group called the

yeah. Hallelujah. Turn those pockets inside out and give me some money. Yeah, okay. Pacific Gas and Electric there on Surf Radio. Sound like a gospel song, you know, from way back. Anyway, yes, I'm ready. That's the name of it. You're with Brother Dave. It's a Saturday morning here from Surf Radio. Here's one of my favorite songs from J.D. Souther. You're only lonely.

You're Only Lonely, J.D. Souther on Surf Radio. How about a Jimmy Buffett song right now? Yeah, we played one earlier. We'll get this one on right now here on Surf 97.3 FM. And it's called A Woman Going Crazy on Caroline Street. Here's Jimmy.

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0: Well, the singers are called The Impressions, and that song is from 1964, went up to number 10 on the Billboard. Keep on pushing. Coming up Friday, yeah, first Friday. It comes up once a month, and this coming Friday is the day at Flagler Beach. And it starts at 6 o'clock, lasts till 9 o'clock, in Veterans Park, downtown Flagler Beach, Florida. 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Also, Micah Kimball will be there to open the music. Vendors with booths of all kinds, food, local information, Kids Zone by Al's Big Air, and more. And you can bring a chair, sure. Bring your own chair if you want to, and join everybody at Friday's First Friday. Yeah, that's on the 7th, coming up this following Friday of this week. Next week, I guess, because the week doesn't start till tomorrow, right? That's what they told me in school anyway. But anyway, bring your chair. 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Now, Landfill will be donating 100% of their tips collected to our own local Vern Shanks medical costs and assistance. So that's quite a thing to do, and we appreciate that, Landfall. We certainly do. Again, first Friday, this coming Friday at 6 o'clock till 9 o'clock at Flagler Beach and, of course, over at Veterans Park. We're going to break now for some messages from the underwriting sponsors, the ones that make it possible on the Surf, and we'll be right back with a golden earring and radar love.
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Our love, there you go. The golden earring on Surf Radio as we continue with the music this morning on your Saturday morning. Hope you're enjoying the music. Here's James and Bobby Purify.

0: There you go, the Purify Brothers, James and Bobby, and I'm your puppet going back to the 60s here with Brother Dave, and we want to remind you about the Beats and the Eats, July the 9th and July the 30th, both times 6 to 8 o'clock, and this is going to be in Town Center at the Stage in Town Center at 1500 Central Avenue in Palm Coast, the Beats and Eats at Town Center. And the monthly community event blends in the beloved food trucks on kind of like the Tuesday experience, you know. You remember that? Yeah, with performances from the Palm Coast Concert Series, bringing together the best of both worlds for an unforgettable evening. Once again, it's called Beats and Eats, and that's July the 9th from 6 to 8 o'clock, and July the 30th from 6 o'clock to 8 o'clock, August the 27th, September the 24th, and October the 22nd. And again, that's at the Stage in Town Center in Palm Coast. We're going to break with the news and the weather, a few other things, and be back with Steve Miller Band here on Surf 97.3 FM.
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2: This is your 97.3 FM News Minute. Montana is preparing to become the first state where some biotechnology companies can sell certain experimental drugs directly to consumers under a newly expanded Right to Try program. In other news, the State Department is making permanent a pilot program under which citizens from 50 countries, mainly in Africa, are required to post bonds to apply for a U.S. visa. And it's raising the cost as well to as much as $20,000. And Kansas voters head to the polls to decide whether to replace the state's decades-old system of appointing Supreme Court justices with direct elections. A Republican-backed proposal, supporters say, would make the judiciary more accountable to the people. And the John F. Kennedy Center for the Performing Arts suspended its free public tours after more than five decades, a move that comes as President Donald Trump continues to reshape the nation's premier performing arts venue. And the rapid expansion of government and commercial space launches is dramatically increasing the amount of debris from rockets, satellites, and other celestial objects falling back to Earth, raising concerns among scientists and regulators that existing safeguards are no longer keeping pace. This is your 97.3 FM News Minute. Have a great day, everyone.
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3: 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Originally focused on music with video jockeys such as J.J. Jackson and Nina Blackwood, MTV is now riddled with reality shows. 2025, the king of Tex-Mex music, Flaco Jimenez, influential singer and accordion virtuoso since the 1960s, dies in San Antonio. He was 86. Jimenez's exposure to mainstream audiences over the decades included his work with the Texas Tornadoes, the Rolling Stones' Voodoo Lounge album, and on the Dwight Yoakam Buck Owens hit,
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3: 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The Beatles' fifth chart topper, August 1, 1964.
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9: August 1st, Saturday weather, partly cloudy. Hit or miss showers. Some showers may be heavy. High of 87. Seas 1 to 2 feet. Light chop in the river. Your high tide 10:30. Cloudy this evening. Low 75. Sunday, partly cloudy and breezy. Afternoon thunderstorms. High of 87. Monday, scattered showers. High of 88. 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
0: Currently 86 degrees here in Flagler Beach.

Steve Miller Band on Surf Radio. Fly Like an Eagle from 1977. Yeah, I remember it dearly. You're with Brother Dave. It's Saturday morning. Hot Rod Eddie at noon today. This is Danny O'Keefe. Good Time Charlie's Got the Blues.

Surf Radio, taking you back a few years to the 70s. A fellow by the name of Danny O'Keefe. And Good Time Charlie's Got the Blues. And that's going to do it for me. Going to wrap it up today on this Saturday morning. Thanks so much for hanging out with me this morning. Hope you enjoyed the radio program and you're ready to listen to another one.

Yeah, DJ Hot Rod Eddie will be in at noon today. He'll be around till 3 o'clock. I think mainly Mark's off today, so I'm sure somebody's going to cover for him. Or your music will be fine. Then a little later on, it's going to be that thing with Rich Appel. Great radio program, a syndicated show on many, many radio stations, including Surf 97.3 FM. It starts at 6 o'clock tonight and lasts till 9 o'clock. And then from 9 to 10, our old friend Larry Kratka, nothing but old 45s. Now, tomorrow morning, it's Ken Landell here on the Surf. And Ken does a great job. He's a funny guy. He really is. Very entertaining. And he does the weather on the radio program. Noon tomorrow, it's Green Dave. Have a great weekend and a safe weekend.

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1: 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At the Flagler Beach Historical Museum, you can see how the Florida Territory had changing European rulers in the war years between the 1500s and the early 1800s, Spanish, English, and American. Mill and plantation artifacts make up the display about the plantation period. Personal use items such as buttons and bottles obtained from the area mission represents the history of individuals in the area. From the Maylacopa Plantation, burned down during the Second Seminole War, the museum has items from early 19th century home of Joseph Hernandez, who was elected as the first Hispanic congressman in the United States. All part of Flagler Beach, an integral part of Florida history.
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John Lennon, Imagine. A song can make you smile, bring a tear to your eye, or make you wonder. This song makes me wonder. How about you? Hey, friends in Flagler Beach, Palm Coast, Bonnell, and beyond. Hot Rod Eddie with you this afternoon. A little lunch break. I hope you're having a bite to eat, or soon you will. And it's a great day out there. It's a little on the warm side. You know, it's in the 90s. And what's new, kids, right? Yeah, it's in the 90s. And so stay hydrated. If you're going to be in the sun, be sure you have some sun protection. And whether that's your big hat or your sunscreen, whatever it might be. And just be aware that the sun can be your friend, but it can be also be your enemy. Yeah. So hope you're having a great day. Farmers markets over there going strong, as usual. A wonderful experience for anybody that pops in there and wanders around and looks at all the many different things that are available for you to look at or actually to buy. And there's everything from food to a necklace. I mean, and everything kind of in between. Yep, sometimes there's live music. I don't know if there is today or not, but sometimes there's even live music. It's a little bit of an experience, a great way to start a Saturday and a weekend. Well, another great way to start something is, how about some Drifters? I've got sand in my shoes. I do, and you might as well.

ABC, the Look of Love, right here at Surf 97.3 FM, your local not-for-profit radio station. Yeah. You know, man, there's probably some radio stations out there, I'm sure, that started out to be for-profit and ended up being not-for-profit. But in this case, we started out being not-for-profit, and we've been very successful so far. Anyway, it's pouring out, and I hope everybody didn't get soaking wet, but I know some people did, definitely over at the farmer's market. A little surprise, intense storm, and I got a couple of people here on the pier, and the rain is so hard, it's blowing sideways, and they're getting wet even under the A-frame. And that's just the way it is in Florida in the summer in August. Yeah, August. Wow. What happened to July? I remember July. It seemed like it was just here yesterday. Well, she's gone, but not forgotten. I'll always remember July, and you will as well. Hey, if you have a request, give old Hot Rod a call at 386-643-4732, and I shall look for, find, and play a song for you. I will. How about some Benarama, Cruel Summer, right here at the Surf, with your buddy, Hot Rod, Eddie.

Hey, asking for requests, and sure enough, I got one. I got one from Wendy, who's on Fire Island with her excellent friend Mitch, and they're having some vacation time out there. And she took a little time out to wish a happy anniversary, 62 happy years to her mom and dad, which happened to be me and my wife Liz. So thank you, Wendy, for thinking of us and listening to us. I'm probably on your phone out there on Fire Island. And yeah, 62 years. My, how time flies. And hopefully we got a couple chapters left in our story. And anyway, Wendy wanted to play a song. I couldn't find the exact song she wanted, but I got a pretty good song. The Dixie Cups from 1964. Actually, the year that we were married, Chapel of Love. And we are still in love here on the Surf.

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10: 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Montana is preparing to become the first state where some biotechnology companies can sell certain experimental drugs directly to consumers under a newly expanded Right to Try program. In other news, the State Department is making permanent a pilot program under which citizens from 50 countries, mainly in Africa, are required to post bonds to apply for a U.S. visa. And it's raising the cost as well to as much as $20,000. And Kansas voters head to the polls to decide whether to replace the state's decades-old system of appointing Supreme Court justices with direct elections. A Republican-backed proposal, supporters say, would make the judiciary more accountable to the people. And the John F. Kennedy Center for the Performing Arts suspended its free public tours after more than five decades, a move that comes as President Donald Trump continues to reshape the nation's premier performing arts venue. And the rapid expansion of government and commercial space launches is dramatically increasing the amount of debris from rockets, satellites, and other celestial objects falling back to Earth, raising concerns among scientists and regulators that existing safeguards are no longer keeping pace. This is your 97.3 FM News Minute. Have a great day, everyone.
0: August 1st, Saturday weather, partly cloudy. Hit or miss showers. Some showers may be heavy. High of 87. Seas 1 to 2 feet. Light chop in the river. Your high tide 10:30. Cloudy this evening, low 75. Sunday, partly cloudy and breezy. Afternoon thunderstorms, high of 87. Monday, scattered showers, high of 88. 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
3: August 1st, 1966. Charles Whitman goes on a shooting rampage at the University of Texas Clock Tower in Austin. With a high-powered rifle, he kills 14 people and wounds nearly three dozen others hours after murdering his wife and mother. The killing ends when police gun down Whitman 90 minutes after the siege at the clock tower began. 1914. Europe's major powers take another fateful step into World War I as Germany declares war on Russia. 1936. Nazi Germany's dictator Adolf Hitler opens the Berlin Olympics. Hitler hopes to use the games as a showcase for his ideology of racial superiority. But American athlete Jesse Owens shatters that dream by winning four gold medals. 1944. An uprising breaks out in Warsaw against Nazi Germany's occupation of Poland during World War II. The two-month revolt takes place a year after a failed uprising by Warsaw's Jews to resist being sent to a Nazi death camp. 1819. Herman Melville, author of Moby Dick, The Tale of the Great White Whale, is born in New York City. And 1981.
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Hey, the sun rays. I live for the sun right here at Surf 97.3 FM, your hometown radio station, because we love you. We do. And hopefully y'all love us as well. Hey, sun rays, that was cool. The rain has subsided. It might be raining lightly, but it's one of those deals where it rained hard, just enough to get everybody soaking wet, and then was shy and blushed and went away, you know? And hopefully the sun will come out and dry everything out. But I hope you're having a great day. And I'm having a pretty good day here on my anniversary, my wife and my anniversary of 62 mostly glorious years. My, how time does fly. Hey, had a request from one of our newest DJ, actually, DJ Gino on the Beach. And I want to give compliments to Gino. Any of you that follow us on the internet, all of that great product that you see, all the little cartoons and videos, that's all Gino. And he's really, really done magic for our online presence, which was, I'll say, kind of minimal before, but it's certainly maximized now with Gino doing all this great stuff for us. And he did one for me kind of out of space. I wonder if he's trying to tell me that I'm like a space cadet, because there I was with my space suit, and I was on the moon. But you could check it out on Surf 97.3 Facebook in case you want to see Hot Rod Eddie on the moon, which probably you don't. Hey, Gino requested a song, and so it's appropriate to that video, to that little cartoon. David Bowie, Space Odyssey. Thanks for listening, Gino, to your co-worker and friend, and thanks for all you do. Space Odyssey, Oddity by David Bowie, here on a Surf.

Hey, from 1978, Kansas with Dust in the Wind. And before that, we had Melody, Brand New Key. We all need a brand new key from now and then. And next up is a song by Mountain called Nantucket Sleigh Ride. And to some people, that won't mean anything, but I'll tell you a little bit about a Nantucket Sleigh Ride. In the old times when they were doing whaling, which is kind of regretful in a way, but I guess they needed whale oil for lamps, and they used whale bone for different things and products from whales. And so that was an industry, a very big industry in the Northeast, whaling. And a whaling ship would have the main ship, the mother ship, and then a bunch of smaller boats, which very brave guys would go out and use their oars, get near a whale, and spear the poor whale, and the whale would take off, pulling a long line of rope, which is coiled in the boat. And that ride with the whale taking off and dragging them was called a Nantucket Sleigh Ride. And I don't know if this song is about that, but that's a Nantucket Sleigh Ride. And I'm glad that whaling has largely been outlawed all over the world. I think there's a few exceptions. Some native peoples are allowed to still whale. But, yeah, I feel kind of sad for the whales, you know, back then. You know, they are swimming along being a whale, and then all of a sudden somebody's chasing them and spearing them, and, yeah, it's a tough day for a whale. Anyway, Mountain, Nantucket Sleigh Ride.

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2: One of the most requested talks or seminars that we've ever asked about is how to catch flounder. There's a whole family of flatfish. There's over 200 of them. The little bitty hog chokers all the way up to their giant cousins, the halibut. And they have one thing in common. During their course of their life cycle, when they are about 3 months old, they switch from having an eye on each side to the second eye rotates to the same eye as the first eye at about age 3 months, and from then on, the rest of their life is that of a flatfish. They're unique in many, many ways. The range of the flounder, now remember, this is really a fluke. Its eyes are on the left-hand side. There's four letters in left, and there's five letters in fluke. Flounder, there's more letters in right, and there's more letters in flounder. So a true flounder would have his eyes on the right-hand side. Now, at age about 3 months, they switch over to this, and they stay there the rest of their life. What's their range? Well, the summer flounder that we catch in the mid-Atlantic states ranges from Maine all the way down to about South Carolina. Now, in the summertime, they come inshore in the marshes and in the bays and in the estuaries where they breed, reproduce, and where they really grow, because this is where you're going to catch most of the fish.
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Hot Rod Eddie with ya. With you this afternoon on a rainy afternoon. My gosh, it lit up for a little bit and came back with ferocity. My gosh, it was raining. The water's pouring off the roof here on the pier. And I was afraid we were going to get flooded. That's how much water was banging down off the roof. Yeah, for sure. But that's life near the beach, and that's life in Florida. And that's, you know, some people have a drought, you know. It's isn't it something about Mother Nature and how sometimes she's overly generous, and then sometimes the old girl gets a little stingy, and we'll have a big drought. We'll be hoping for some rain. It gets too hot, it gets too cold. Just part of being a human being, dealing with Mother Nature at her whim. We're at her mercy, really, right? Hey, Daddy Dave called in, a local legend, Daddy Dave. Dedicated a song to myself and my wife for our anniversary. So, and I really appreciate that. That number one, he's a supporter of the station and a frequent listener. But also, thanks for taking the time out and picking a really nice song for my wife and I. And the song is Kenny Rogers, Through the Years. That says it all, really, doesn't it? And Daddy Dave happened to mention that he's been married and his lovely wife for about 42 years. And like he goes, wow, I have 20 more years to go. It's, yeah, hopefully you'll be around and have a happy, healthy 20 more years. Daddy Dave and Mrs. Dave, thank you for the dedication, the song. Appreciate it.

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And we could have some. And he's up there. What's that? Hawaii.

Dire Straits, Money for Nothing from 1985, and of course a huge hit on MTV. MTV was going strong by 1985, and MTV actually started on August 1st, 1981. And I was just thinking back, August 1st, 1981, August 1st is my wife and myself, our wedding anniversary. And it doesn't seem possible, but in August 1st, 1981, we were married for 17 years, which doesn't seem possible, but so does many other things that have happened not seem possible. But so there it was, 1981, August 1st, something new and exciting was happening. We couldn't anticipate how big it was going to be, and it was MTV. And one of the very, very first songs, according to my music historian, DJ Surfin' Vern, he informs me one of the very first songs was a song by the Buggles, Video Killed the Radio. And we played that. It was pretty cool. And I think I'll play it again. What do you think? Let's play it again. One of the very first songs on MTV. And MTV was, you know, such a big deal to so many people, you know, over decades of when you might have been born. And was a part of your life. Rocking and rolling, music changed, and you listen to it on MTV, The Buggles.

Well, Jefferson Starship jumped in the lineup with Jane, which is a cool song, but I did want to play the Buggles song, one of the very first songs on MTV on August 1st, 1981. So let's give it a ring and a ding right now.

Ambrosia holding on to yesterday right here at Surf 97.3 FM, your radio station on the pier, right here in Flagler Beach, yeah. Hey, wow, what rain, huh? What rain. Brother Dave just called in, and he was on the road, and he said he almost had to pull over, and many cars had pulled over right on A1A. It was that bad. If you were out there, I don't have to tell you about it because you were there, but yeah, we've had... In the fire business, in the firefighting business, we call a large volume of water a deluge. And that's just what we're having about three times so far today. We have a deluge and a break and a deluge and a break. And hopefully the deluge business is over for today because we got enough rain probably to last us for a few days, right? Yeah. Hey, I want to tell you about some events, some information that's happening locally. And this is going to be really great. The Gnarly Charlie Surf Competition is going to take place next Saturday, August 8th. And the time is 8:30 a.m. to 4:30 p.m. The location is, the event was originally scheduled for August 1st, but no waves were forecasted. And the event was moved to August 8th with a rain day of August 9th. Or in case there's also no waves on the 8th, they'll try for the 9th. Hopefully they won't have to keep changing it till we're into September, right? Yeah. Anyway, where are you going to see it? That's important. Oceanside east of A1A, opposite South 6th and 7th Streets in Flagler Beach. There again from 8:30 a.m. to 4:30 p.m. on next Saturday. Yeah. So give you something to look forward to. Put it on your calendar. Go get out there, support all the contestants out there. And, oh, yeah, the dragons are out and about, or they will be. The Dragon Club, first Saturday, 12 o'clock. Well, that happened already, I guess. And I hope a bunch of kids got out there and participated in the Dragon Club, which is a club for kids to get together, communicate, socialize, and play some games and be encouraged to read as well. Let's see. So many important things. Our neighbors to the west over in Palm Coast. Park and Recreation Round Robin Tennis, four times a week, Sundays from 9 a.m. to 11 a.m., Tuesdays from 6 p.m. to 8 p.m., Fridays 5 p.m. to 7 p.m., Saturdays 9 a.m. to 11 a.m. And that all takes place at the Southern Recreation Center, which is located at 1290 Belterre Parkway in Palm Coast. And if you want to register for that, it's parkandrec.fun over in Palm Coast. Also, Park and Recs over in Palm Coast want you to know that that very popular sport, new sport on the block, pickleball. Yeah, Youth Pickleball League. They're having a Youth Pickleball League 3 days. Wednesdays from 4:30 to 6 is a beginner level for beginner level players. Then Thursdays from 4:30 to 6 intermediate level players, and then again on Friday, 4:30 to 6 intermediate level players. For all the pickleball players, for the young ones, because this is for ages 8 to 18, and it's free for those that have a junior pass over in Palm Coast. Where's it going to be happening? There again, where everything happens in Palm Coast, at the Southern Recreation Center, 1290 Belterre Parkway. Okay, also, collegiate baseball is officially coming to Palm Coast as a newly formed Orange State League brings summer wooden bat action to the Indian Trail Sports Complex. Thanks to a new agreement with the Palm Coast Baseball LLC, residents can enjoy affordable, family-friendly games all season long as the Palm Coast Big Boys, like not boys like a big man, big boys like floating in the ocean, a marker. Yeah, the Palm Coast Big Boys. Pretty cute, right? Yeah, they take the field against collegiate talent from across Florida. The high-level competition, community-focused events, and lively game day atmosphere, this partnership marks an exciting new chapter for local sports entertainment in Palm Coast. And for more information, check it out at Palm Coast Park and Rec.
I don't think you could stand any more information right now. So let's get back to the music with some Guns N' Roses. It's not November, but it's the song November Rain. Here on the Surf.

Well, we've got 83 cloudy degrees right here on the pier in Flagler Beach, and it's kind of an iffy day. If it's going to rain or if it's not, it does, it don't, it does, it don't. But anyway, long story short, it's Florida in the summer, and that's what happens. Sometimes it rains. Hey, if you have a request, give me a call, 386-643-4732, or at Surf 97.3 FM on Facebook. I'll look up your song, and I'll play it for you, just for you. That's the way we do things here at The Surf. Hey, I got a request from Marblehead, Massachusetts, from Melody and Tomas. And it's I'm really glad to hear that our internet signal is getting all the way out there to Massachusetts. Thank you very much for listening and calling in for a request. They want to hear America, Ventura Highway from 1972. You asked for it, and you got it.

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Jackson Browne Boulevard. I love me some Jackson Browne, and I bet you do too. Hey, I just got a request from Freddie. Freddie's a frequent listener. Thank you, Freddie, for that. And calling in, thank you for calling in a request. He's messing with his trains today because it's a rainy day. He's a model train aficionado, and he's building some scenery today. So, you know, all of our hobbies, it's kind of nice to have a hobby. You kind of immerse yourself in the hobby, get away from all the troubles and cares and concerns of the world just for a little while, whether you're working on a car or playing golf or doing your model trains, whatever you might be doing, doing some artwork. Yeah. So anyway, that's what Freddie's doing. He's making some scenery for the model train setup. And he said he wants to hear some Jay Giles Band. And he said he also likes Jimmy Buffett. He couldn't decide. So we're going to play one of each. We're going to play some Jay Giles, Come Back, and then Jimmy Buffett, A Boat with No Captain. Where's it going to go? Here on a surf with Hot Rod Eddie, thanking you for calling in.

Chris Isaac, Heart Full of Soul. I love Chris Isaac, and I hope you do too. Before that, we had the Beach Bums featuring Bob Seger. It's Florida time. It's always Florida time here at Surf 97.3 FM and the Hot Rod Eddie Show on a Saturday. Yeah, it's kind of rainy, but hopefully you got a comfortable spot, nice and dry, not too hot. Got a comforting beverage in your paw, and you're just chilling out and listening to some radio. Surf radio, for sure. Yeah. Well, we got a request. We got a request coming all the way up, again, from Fire Island up in New York. You know the deal. Families rent a house for a week or longer. In this case, I believe it's longer. Mitch and his family rent a house out there every year in Fire Island. They get together, and folks come and go, and they get to communicate again as a family. It's pretty cool. And while they're communicating, they're listening, yeah, to music. Where else but Surf 97.3 FM, because we're on the internet everywhere. And thank you, Chris and family up there for listening. And, of course, Wendy's up there, too, with Mitch. And thanks for listening. Thanks for tuning in to the Hot Rod Eddie Show here. Yeah. So, anyway, they got a request. Mitch has a request, actually. He wants to hear some Drifters, Under the Boardwalk. It's a classic song for a classic kind of guy. Thanks for calling in.

0: this is Chuck Matthews on Greatest Hits USA, and coming up this weekend, we are going to answer the following questions. What group got an idea from a bridge? Who had his windows washed at a stoplight? And who had the number one record this week in 1975? Find out! Turn it up this weekend right here.
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Bobby Darin with Dream Lover. Hey, everybody needs a dream lover. I think so. Yeah. Do you have one? If you don't, you better run out and get one Saturday night. Before that, we had the Allman Brothers with Blue Sky. Another great song. You know, just looking through the many announcements of shows in the area, I thought, well, I have to bring folks up to date on some of these shows that are up in St. Augustine at the St. Augustine Amphitheater and also at the Pontevedra Concert Hall. And there's some things that I find very exciting that are happening up there. That's why I really want to share that information with you. Okay, so coming up next Saturday, August 8th, is the Fray. They'll be there on August 8th, and the doors open at 6. Show starts at 7, and more information, theamp.com. Then, this really caught my eye. The Pontevedra Concert Hall launches a free stage-to-screen concert film series this August. Presented by friends of Pontevedra Concert Hall, the free, 4-week community series brings iconic concert films, exceptional sound, and the community together each Friday in August. So I could read a lot more about it, but I'll just tell you the lineup. August 7th, that'd be the first one, Stop Making Sense is the name of the movie, widely regarded as one of the greatest concert films ever made. Jonathan Demme's groundbreaking film captures the Talking Heads at the height of their creative powers. There again, that's doors open at 6, show starts at 7:30. Then on Friday, August 14th, The Last Waltz. Martin Scorsese's legendary film chronicles the band's historic farewell concert, featuring unforgettable performances along with Bob Dylan, Eric Clapton, Neil Young, Joni Mitchell, Van Morrison, Muddy Waters, and more. So that's The Last Waltz, the band. That'd be cool. Then August 21st, Shine a Light. It's about the Rolling Stones. Directed, again, by Martin Scorsese, the acclaimed concert film captures the Rolling Stones live during a Bigger Bang concert with appearances by Buddy Guy, Jack White, and Christina Aguilera. And Buddy Guy's coming there. I'm going to talk about that in a minute. He's going to be there in concert, not only in the movie, but live and in person. And August 28th, we got Hans Zimmerman and Friends, Diamond in the Desert, the immersive concert film celebrating the legendary composer, featuring music by Dune, Gladiator, Interstellar, The Lion King, and more. There again, all of these shows, doors open at 6, show starts at 7:30. Presented by the Friends of the Pontevedra Concert Hall. That's amazing. That's amazing. And that's one of the reasons I'm telling you about it. So make some plans for your Fridays, right? And also, you know, what an amazing venue they have up there. And I'm going to be reading some right now about that was at Pontevedra. But also, the St. Augustine Amphitheater has been recognized as being the number one amphitheater in the country. And here it is, like a half hour up the road from us. Amazing. And it's quite an experience to see a show there. If you haven't been there, I would certainly urge you to consider that. Okay, coming up at the St. Augustine Amphitheater, they welcome Squeeze. He's coming on Tuesday, August 18th. And doors open at 4:30, shows at 6, a little bit earlier than usual. And for more information, check out theamp.com. And this is one that really caught my eye, as mentioned a minute ago. August 22nd, Buddy Guy. Yep, Buddy Guy, the one and only Buddy Guy, is going to be at the St. Augustine Amphitheater on Saturday, August 22nd.
And doors open at 6:30, and Buddy Guy will be on the stage at 7:30. Very, very exciting. And for all of these shows, you know, you could do it online, or you could go up there and save a little bit of money and get the tickets in person. Avoid ticket fees by purchasing tickets in person. St. Augustine Amphitheater box office is now open Monday through Sunday, 7 a.m. to 5 p.m. The box office accepts credit cards and debit card payments only. So all you guys with a big roll of cash better bring your credit card too. All right, my work is done on that. I really wanted to share that information with you. I think it's big doings up there, as always. Every time I read through the list of shows coming, like, you know, in the immediate future or off into the distant weeks and months, it's just amazing all the wonderful acts that are available to us at the St. Augustine Amphitheater. Next up, a little more music. Manfred Mann, Blinded by the Light. Let's hear it.

I'm Kevin Crook with your local Flagler County calendar. Tomorrow, the Palm Coast City Council meets in a workshop, 9 a.m., City Hall, Palm Coast. And tomorrow, the Flagler County School Board meets at 1 p.m. Board meets in the training room on the third floor of the Government Services Building, located 1769 East Moody Boulevard in Bunnell. And tomorrow, the Flagler County Affordable Housing Committee, they meet at 3 p.m. at the Emergency Operations Center, 1769 East Moody Boulevard, Building 3 in Bunnell. And tomorrow, the Flagler Beach Library Writers Club meets at 4 p.m. at the library, which is located 315 South 7th Street in Flagler Beach. And the NAACP Flagler Branch's General Membership Meeting scheduled for 6 p.m. at the African American Cultural Society, located 4422 North U.S. Highway 1 in Palm Coast. And tomorrow, the Flagler County School Board meets at 6 p.m. Board Chambers, first floor of the Government Services Building, located 1769 East Moody Boulevard in Bunnell. Like to give blood, the Big Red Bus will be in town. It'll be at the Flagler County Sheriff's Office, 14 Palm Harbor Village Way in Palm Coast from 1 p.m. to 6 p.m. Can't make the bus? Like to book an appointment? Here's their website, oneblood.org/donate. I'm Captain Kirk for 97.3 FM Local Calendar. 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

0: 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And tonight, Club 51 presents Boogie Nights. 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And if you're looking to donate blood, Big Red Bus will be in town. 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I'm Captain Kirk with your local Flagler County calendar. 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
1: August 1st, Saturday weather, partly cloudy. Hit or miss showers, some showers may be heavy, high of 87. Seas 1 to 2 feet, light chop in the river, your high tide 10:30. Cloudy this evening, low 75. Sunday, partly cloudy and breezy. Afternoon, thunderstorms, high of 87. Monday, scattered showers, high of 88. 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
3: Legacy Recordings Week in Music, July 29th through August 4th. July 29th, 1966. Born on this day, country music megastar Martina McBride. July 30, 1936. Born on this day, Chicago blues pioneer George Buddy Guy. Damn right he's got a birthday. July 31st, 1955. Colonel Parker hired local photographer William V. Red Robertson to shoot a series of photos of Elvis Presley performing at Fort Homer Hesterly Armory in Tampa, Florida. One shot, commonly referred to as the tonsil photo, in a cropped version, would later be used as the cover of Elvis's first Elvis Presley LP from RCA in 1956, and was used extensively in newspaper and print to promote future shows. August 1st, 1981, MTV launches, and suddenly, and without provocation, video killed the radio star. August 2nd, 1962, Robert Allen Zimmerman legally became Bob Dylan. It was 16 years later, in 1978, however, before he became street legal. Two men who have made their mark in the jazz world and beyond are celebrating birthdays. First, August 3rd, 1926. Born on this day, legendary singer and accomplished painter Tony Bennett. Tony has sold over 50 million records around the world. Happy birthday, Tony. And on August 4th, 1901, born on this day, Louis Armstrong, one of the most influential musicians of the 20th century, celebrated for his charismatic stage presence and voice almost as much as for his trumpet playing, Louis's influence extends well beyond jazz music. Happy birthday, Satchmo.

0: Chris Isaak, Pretty Girls Don't Cry. I'm a big fan of Chris Isaak. To me, his voice and his music is really magic. I hope you feel that way, too. Well, thanks a lot for listening to Yo Hot Rod Eddie on a Saturday of questionable weather, a lot of rain. Hope you didn't have any misfortune out in the rain. And thanks for listening. Thanks to supporting Surf 97.3 FM, because you, our listeners, along with our donating sponsors, are the wind beneath our wings. You keep us in the air and on the air, and we appreciate it, because without you, we'd be like penguins on the beach flapping our wings, but heck, we couldn't fly. No, we can't fly without you, so thanks for supporting our radio station. I want to just close by saying I hope you're going to have a healthy, happy day, and that you'll be kind to everyone that you interact with. It's a simple enough thing to do, right? Brother Israel, somewhere over the rainbow, what a wonderful world. It really is. 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
1: It's another Flagler Beach historical moment from your community radio, Surf 97.3 FM. 1957, the 45-foot statue of Chief Tomoki, a figure from a made-up Indian story, was dedicated on March 21, 1957, at Tomoka State Park. Its creator and sculptor, Fred Dana, was on hand, as was the Florida State Symphony, which played selections from Victor Hubert's 1911 opera, Natoma. The statue was touted as a tourist attraction when it was first erected, but in later years it fell into disrepair. Restorers stabilized the statue in 1998, but funds to repair it were vetoed by the governor in 1999. Another historical moment in the history of Flagler Beach and Flagler County, Florida.
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5: 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I'm Captain Kirk with your local Flagler County calendar. 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
6: August 1st, Saturday weather, partly cloudy. Hit or miss showers. Some showers may be heavy. High of 87. Seas 1 to 2 feet. Light chop in the river. Your high tide 10:30. Cloudy this evening. Low 75. Sunday, partly cloudy and breezy. Afternoon thunderstorms. High of 87. Monday, scattered showers. High of 88. 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
4: August 1st, 1966. Charles Whitman goes on a shooting rampage at the University of Texas Clock Tower in Austin. With a high-powered rifle, he kills 14 people and wounds nearly three dozen others hours after murdering his wife and mother. The killing ends when police gun down Whitman 90 minutes after the siege at the clock tower began. 1914. Europe's major powers take another fateful step into World War I as Germany declares war on Russia. 1936. Nazi Germany's dictator Adolf Hitler opens the Berlin Olympics. Hitler hopes to use the games as a showcase for his ideology of racial superiority. But American athlete Jesse Owens shatters that dream by winning four gold medals. 1944. An uprising breaks out in Warsaw against Nazi Germany's occupation of Poland during World War II. The two-month revolt takes place a year after a failed uprising by Warsaw's Jews to resist being sent to a Nazi death camp. 1819. Herman Melville, author of Moby Dick, The Tale of the Great White Whale, is born in New York City. And 1981.
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1: 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And it couldn't be more different than its party-hardy neighbor to the south. In fact, the area seems to attract more sea turtles and right whales than spring breakers. And it's not hard to see why. The thin strip of beach town between the Atlantic Ocean and the Intercoastal Waterway has remained significantly less developed than its neighbors. The 6 miles of pristine sand, which boasts an orange hue thanks to the crushed coquina shells, are only interrupted by one fishing pier. In town, the vibe is laid back and retro, and truly, it's one of Florida's greatest treasures and an integral part to Florida history.
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3: So you made it all 30 yards. 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
1: 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Montana is preparing to become the first state where some biotechnology companies can sell certain experimental drugs directly to consumers under a newly expanded Right to Try program. In other news, the State Department is making permanent a pilot program under which citizens from 50 countries, mainly in Africa, are required to post bonds to apply for a U.S. visa. And it's raising the cost as well to as much as $20,000. And Kansas voters head to the polls to decide whether to replace the state's decades-old system of appointing Supreme Court justices with direct elections. A Republican-backed proposal, supporters say, would make the judiciary more accountable to the people. And the John F. Kennedy Center for the Performing Arts suspended its free public tours after more than five decades, a move that comes as President Donald Trump continues to reshape the nation's premier performing arts venue. And the rapid expansion of government and commercial space launches is dramatically increasing the amount of debris from rockets, satellites, and other celestial objects falling back to Earth, raising concerns among scientists and regulators that existing safeguards are no longer keeping pace. This is your 97.3 FM News Minute. Have a great day, everyone.
2: August 1st, Saturday weather, partly cloudy. Hit or miss showers. Some showers may be heavy. High of 87. Seas 1 to 2 feet. Light chop in the river. Your high tide 10:30. Cloudy this evening, low 75. Sunday, partly cloudy and breezy. Afternoon thunderstorms, high of 87. Monday, scattered showers, high of 88. 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
1: 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Saturday night, they have karaoke from 7 to 10 p.m. There's a special on draft beer every day. 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

Hello from This Day in Music, where we look at musical events from the past 50 years. On this day, August the 1st, 1971, the concert for Bangladesh, organised by George Harrison to aid victims of famine and war in Bangladesh, took place at New York's Madison Square Garden. Featuring Bob Dylan, Ringo Starr, Billy Preston, Eric Clapton, Ravi Shankar, and members from Badfinger, Harrison had to shell out his own money to maintain the fund after legal problems froze all proceeds. The triple album release, the second in a row by Harrison, hit number one in the UK and number two in the US, and received the Grammy Award for Album of the Year. In 1981, Australian singer Rick Springfield started a two-week run at number one on the US singles chart with Jessie's Girl, which later won the singer a Grammy Award for Best Male Rock Vocal Performance. Rick had played Noah Drake in the TV show General Hospital. In 1987, MTV Europe was launched, the first video played being Money for Nothing by Dire Straits, which contained the appropriate line, I want my MTV. And in 2002, a new book, Show the Girl the Door, written by a former tour manager, disclosed some strange demands by female acts. It revealed that Shania Twain would travel with a sniffer dog in case of bombs. Jennifer Lopez liked her dressing room to be all white, including carpets, flowers and furniture. Cher would have high security rooms for her wigs. Janet Jackson would have a full medical team on standby, including a doctor, nurse and throat specialist. And Britney Spears would demand her favourite gummy bear soft sweets to be laid out backstage. More from This Day in Music at thisdaymusic.com.

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1: Situated along the breezy intracoastal waterway is one of Flagler County's newest parks, Herschel King Park, a perfect spot to enjoy a picnic with family and friends, fish, or take a stroll on a shaded nature trail. A boat launching facility is also available. Working with citizen groups, state historical and environmental funds, and federal grants, Flagler County has put together a stunning array of parks and preserves. There are 23 county parks totaling 3,055 acres, but the work is not done. As the population continues to grow, Flagler County, working with its citizens, is identifying more land to be set aside for the future. The state recently placed 6,028 acres along the intracoastal waterway in Flagler County on a list to receive partial funding from the state's Florida Forever program. Property on the list that is purchased will become a part of the state's Blue Ways program and added to Flagler County's list of preserved parkland. A citizens committee is already at work on the list, looking for another addition to Flagler's fantastic park system.
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5: The year is 1966. Three young men returned from a trip around the world with footage that was about to change the world. The young men were filmmaker Bruce Brown and surfing legends Mike Hinson and Robert August, who followed the everlasting summer around the world. Little did they know at the time that they were in possession of what would become the most influential and iconic surf film of all time. One that would create a cultural revolution like nothing America had ever seen before. This film, of course, was The Endless Summer, all for the pursuit of the perfect wave. On any day of the year, it's summer, somewhere in the world. And while Bruce Brown, Mike Hinson, and Robert August's footprints might wash away from the sand, the treks have changed the world forever.
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0: 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Naughty Pets is located at 919 North Ocean Shore Boulevard in Flagler Beach, and they also have two locations in Ormond Beach. 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And their phone number is 386-338-3344. 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
2: 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Barnhills is the home of the Maryland crab cakes and other seafood. Barnhills also has steak, crepes, both sweet and savory, and many other unique dishes. They also are very happy to support veterans with a military discount. Reservations can be made on their phone number, which is 386-338-3041. 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
1: 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I'm Captain Kirk with your local Flagler County calendar. 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
2: August 1st, Saturday weather, partly cloudy. Hit or miss showers. Some showers may be heavy. High of 87. Seas 1 to 2 feet. Light chop in the river. Your high tide 10:30. Cloudy this evening. Low 75. Sunday, partly cloudy and breezy. Afternoon thunderstorms. High of 87. Monday, scattered showers. High of 88. 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
5: 1981, MTV, or Music Television, debuts at 12:01 a.m. Eastern Time, with the first music video being The Buggles. Originally focused on music with video jockeys such as J.J. Jackson and Nina Blackwood, MTV is now riddled with reality shows. 2025, the king of Tex-Mex music, Flaco Jimenez, influential singer and accordion virtuoso since the 1960s, dies in San Antonio. He was 86. Jimenez's exposure to mainstream audiences over the decades included his work with the Texas Tornadoes, the Rolling Stones' Voodoo Lounge album, and on the Dwight Yoakam Buck Owens hit,
8: Never Walk the Streets of Bakersfield.
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1: This is professional zoologist Josh Blaylock with another Flagler Beach wildlife fun fact. Did you know that approximately 30% of Flagler Beach is considered wetlands? Wetlands help control flooding and erosion by storing excess stormwater. Not only that, but they are among the most biologically productive natural ecosystems in the world. Vegetation grows quickly here, providing food for plant-eating fish and shellfish. Plant material that is not eaten becomes detritus, which is rich organic soil, and it becomes food for many aquatic species. Now, many species seek out the relative tranquility of wetlands to breed and lay eggs. This wildlife fun fact is brought to you by your friends at Surf 97.3 FM.
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0: Your place for the classic top-down, top 40 sound, and all summer songs all summer long. With a big knee-how to everyone looking to the east and all the China groves across the U.S. and Alabama, North Carolina, Mississippi, Tennessee, and the one the doobies sing about in Texas. So draw those tiles on this National Mahjong Day. And if you're ordering in, can you add an extra egg roll for me?

0: Lakers today in 1790. I thought we'd give that a try. Well, let's see how this goes. Hello, have you got a few minutes?
1: Hi, everybody. I'm Archibald the Thrill.
0: Okay.
1: Of Houston, Texas.
0: Uh-huh.
1: We don't only sing, but we dance.
0: I'm writing this down as fast as I can.
1: In Houston.

If you're a fan of the actor from Aquaman and Game of Thrones, I bet you want Moa of Jason Momoa. And for those who miss grade school music class, we'll celebrate Round's Resounding Day with songs featuring singers singing over other singers, such as in the song Up Next.

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Sure, it sounds easy, but if you spent some time in high school chorus, you know better. Another song for Rounds Resounding Day. Going back to old days like today in 1776, when the Declaration of Independence was actually signed, and if you're wondering why they didn't do that on the 4th of July, that's how long it took for them to find a pen that

It's tough enough singing Frère Jacques in two rounds, let alone Paperback Writer and Frère Jacques. You can tell I'm digging these songs with singing in rounds. For more That Thing all week long, go to our Facebook group. Just type That Thing, click on the wood grain logo, and play the Monday Music Matchup. Get a sneaky peeky of next week's show and more. Now it's Rod for Four Leaf Clover.

0: That Thing with Supertramp's Breakfast in America. For the man who changed breakfast forever, Henry Perkey, the inventor of shredded wheat. 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
1: All right, crew. 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

0: Blues Music Day, and now for Jamaican Paddy Day. If a Jamaican Paddy could talk, it might say all this.
1: I am the magnificent. I'm back with the shaker of soul, boss, most tunnering,

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Also for Blues Music Day, Eddie Cochran's Summertime Blues. What would cause that for a kid today? 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I'm

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0: 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If you have any heating, air conditioning, or plumbing questions, or you want to know more about what AccuTemp can do for you, you can contact Chuck Wyant and his team on their website, AccuTemp.pro. That's AccuTemp with two C's, .pro. Or they can be reached at 386-222-1540. That's 386-222-1540. You can also meet Chuck and his AccuTemp team at Flagler Beach's First Friday. And thank you again, AccuTemp, for being a sponsor of Not-for-Profit Radio, Surf 97.3 FM.
1: 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Montana is preparing to become the first state where some biotechnology companies can sell certain experimental drugs directly to consumers under a newly expanded Right to Try program. In other news, the State Department is making permanent a pilot program under which citizens from 50 countries, mainly in Africa, are required to post bonds to apply for a U.S. visa. And it's raising the cost as well to as much as $20,000. And Kansas voters head to the polls to decide whether to replace the state's decades-old system of appointing Supreme Court justices with direct elections. A Republican-backed proposal, supporters say, would make the judiciary more accountable to the people. And the John F. Kennedy Center for the Performing Arts suspended its free public tours after more than five decades, a move that comes as President Donald Trump continues to reshape the nation's premier performing arts venue. And the rapid expansion of government and commercial space launches is dramatically increasing the amount of debris from rockets, satellites, and other celestial objects falling back to Earth, raising concerns among scientists and regulators that existing safeguards are no longer keeping pace. This is your 97.3 FM News Minute. Have a great day, everyone.
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3: August 1st, 1966. Charles Whitman goes on a shooting rampage at the University of Texas Clock Tower in Austin. With a high-powered rifle, he kills 14 people and wounds nearly three dozen others hours after murdering his wife and mother. The killing ends when police gun down Whitman 90 minutes after the siege at the clock tower began. 1914. Europe's major powers take another fateful step into World War I as Germany declares war on Russia. 1936. Nazi Germany's dictator Adolf Hitler opens the Berlin Olympics. Hitler hopes to use the games as a showcase for his ideology of racial superiority. But American athlete Jesse Owens shatters that dream by winning four gold medals. 1944. An uprising breaks out in Warsaw against Nazi Germany's occupation of Poland during World War II. The two-month revolt takes place a year after a failed uprising by Warsaw's Jews to resist being sent to a Nazi death camp. 1819. Herman Melville, author of Moby Dick, The Tale of the Great White Whale, is born in New York City. And 1981.
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6: August 1st, Saturday weather, partly cloudy. Hit or miss showers, some showers may be heavy, high of 87. Seas 1 to 2 feet, light chop in the river, your high tide 10:30. Cloudy this evening, low 75. Sunday, partly cloudy and breezy. Afternoon thunderstorms, high of 87. Monday, scattered showers, high of 88. 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
2: Let's see. Well, there was this one time I went snorkeling in the Caribbean when I was a kid. 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I remember thinking they were waving at us as they moved with the ocean. 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They kind of reminded me of tropical birds. They were so bright and colorful, just darting all over the place like birds in the sky. I'll never forget it. It completely changed the way I look at the ocean.
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1: Let me have a shaker, Johnny. Hey, you got a new pinball machine?
2: Yeah.
1: Hey, what do you know? It plays music.

0: four musical clues so far in this round of That Thing's What's Going On, where all these artists have something in common. We'll keep the game going with a few more clues, so stay with us, Appleheads. That
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2: 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You can also meet the owner, Chuck Wyant, and the Accutemp team at Flagler Beach's First Friday. 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

This round of our game, What's Going On, is all about what's going on with these artists. And among the first artists to have this going on was this band, Kiss, along with the act from our first clue, Elton John. Add to those the others we've played this hour, the Monkees, Alice Cooper, ABBA, and now...

0: what's going on with all these artists in this round of our game? What if I told you it has to do with another game?
1: What's going on?
2: That thing with Richard Powell.
0: And Dolly Parton's got one too. Did I give too much away there? Following this, a song we've already heard in this round that at this point in our Hour 2 game might be very helpful to

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0: What's going on?
1: Well, I'll tell you one thing going on this weekend, National Pinball Day. Celebrating the game mentioned in both the first and last clue of our game by The Who and Elton John, for both of whom pinball machines have been made for arcades, where you might have also seen or played the Queen, Dolly Parton, Elvis Presley, Kiss, ABBA, Alice Cooper, and the Monkees pinball machine. Not to mention those featuring other acts we'll be hearing shortly. So if you knew that all these artists have been immortalized with their own pinball machines, you are a What's Going On champ, just like this kid.
2: Be a pinball champ, boy. This is Pinball Champ, not a toy. It's a big new game, stands right on the floor with 15 different ways to score. Bells ring, lights flash. Pinball Champ, it's a smash. Balls fly through the action track. Hit those flippers, send it back. Bonus bumper keeps it moving. Keep it up, you're really grooving. Bells ring, lights flash. Pinball Champ, it's a gas. It's got the guts, it's really built. It's real pinball, it'll even tilt.

0: 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Getting a pinball machine with your band on it, like Aerosmith did, and these next guys, too.
1: The thing with Richard Bell.
0: You know you've really made it when you've got not one, but two pinball machines, like the Rolling Stones have. First one in 1980, the second in 2011. And of course, whenever he's playing, here's where Mick controls the flippers.

0: 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Thanks for taking us along and making us the soundtrack of your weekend as we bring you all summer songs all summer long.
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3: This is your 97.3 FM News Minute. Montana is preparing to become the first state where some biotechnology companies can sell certain experimental drugs directly to consumers under a newly expanded Right to Try program. In other news, the State Department is making permanent a pilot program under which citizens from 50 countries, mainly in Africa, are required to post bonds to apply for a U.S. visa. And it's raising the cost as well to as much as $20,000. And Kansas voters head to the polls to decide whether to replace the state's decades-old system of appointing Supreme Court justices with direct elections. A Republican-backed proposal, supporters say, would make the judiciary more accountable to the people. And the John F. Kennedy Center for the Performing Arts suspended its free public tours after more than five decades, a move that comes as President Donald Trump continues to reshape the nation's premier performing arts venue. And the rapid expansion of government and commercial space launches is dramatically increasing the amount of debris from rockets, satellites, and other celestial objects falling back to Earth, raising concerns among scientists and regulators that existing safeguards are no longer keeping pace. This is your 97.3 FM News Minute. Have a great day, everyone.
4: August 1st, Saturday weather, partly cloudy. Hit or miss showers. Some showers may be heavy. High of 87. Seas 1 to 2 feet. Light chop in the river. Your high tide 10:30. Cloudy this evening. Low 75. Sunday, partly cloudy and breezy. Afternoon thunderstorms. High of 87. Monday, scattered showers. High of 88. 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

Yeah, sure, there's a Led Zeppelin pinball machine. Now, while this next singer, Ricky Lee Jones, doesn't have one of her own, she does sing about one in this song from the summer of 79 for Greg, tuned to Cove 80.

sees a waste upon him, some juice and some grain, and the kid walks home and puts a quarter in the pinball machine.